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0: Shrawo, not the Dawa Koma Sunyan and Sumbremo. Obin Shelling Kimami. The Besser said the Yenadana, any Daniel Brasil, men send it 20 push and 30 times a mame. Shanama Koma co 30 times a mame. Any Daniel Brasimo, a Besserin Yamre, Edemo BBRS, and then Yanko Possum Bebanenso, Oba Facebook, Amidini Evangelist, and we see near AWUSI, AWUSI, Oshabi Afato, O Status, not Febi Enso. To timeline, yes, to me live of Facebook, YouTube, any TikTok, me pato X account. To one more TV ni sunyina, one more radio ni sunyina no. 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
1: mi
0: 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About, I connect my wife, I connect my husband, my children, I connect my soul, I connect my business, connect niema ufi se uradin yankopo man kwa bemwa ebebwapa connect wa warrior a debi red wakuma 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
0: Na on yo bi kesiye, and ne uradi ni enkasa, and they afa, when God is silent. Learning to trust his timing. When God is silent, learning to trust his timing. And the Christ said, when we pray, you won't pay be brave. But they are not a doom, maybe not God, I silence. Oh, you're brabbing. And until they do maybe 8 years. And they are so full for because until young couple on it, you say, when young couple at the morning, not in the year, you said, you knew no Bible. The book of Ecclesiastes 3, Ecclesiastes say, in his time, he do all things beautiful. Already, young couple said that program in your life, he knows our beginning and he knows our ending. That's the reason why we call him the Alpha and the Omega. Listen, already, young couple on doye, now, or the mre at the atuya brabon, so, abrabon.

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the Bible. The God of Abraham, Isaac, and Jacob is the God of provider. O provider, e demo womo a omo dono, eni womo musrono. 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Because listen, Ewurade Nyankopon yen sentrene in the book of Isaiah chapter 40 and verse 31. Bible says, but they that wait upon the Lord shall renew their strength. They shall mount up with wings as eagle, and they shall run and not worry. They shall walk and not faint. 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And Yarasan is a Seba or Genesis Seba. We should keep on trusting him. In ye Gidea Winimo, who must say a yanet do maybe an adding. But the doom may be so we and some say a Radin and coupon de bear wake your spirit. And what me Jenna say, a Radin Paye. 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
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Who ye God of the beginning, who the God of ending. Why ye be pain no go so oye. Me entrust in the timing. A Bible verse we radiasam eka chere ye with the book of Ecclesiastes 11. Bible say he that made everything beautiful in his time. In his time. We have come to know, sir, we should keep on trusting him. Obiadi baby obetima boy you. 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Hey, you would be able to send your coupon in Tina, yeah, dear one to the swan. Be ready, ho. Be ready, ho. If you say, till your swan swoopy, and your swan, sir. You did the annual, you did the other. You wouldn't soon see him, says, I would have the Barbara Bonimoa. I would have the Bema. You're sorry, Muya. Then I catch her. You're sorry, Muya. I bring a Nemun Suomo banner. You're sorry, Muya. You're sorry, and then not add that. Then you're sorry, Yana, you see a Baba Bompire. You're sorry, Muya. What do you say? What you say? He's alive. He's alive. Would you almost so many yomunyame? But yes, you and Yankopon, he's alive. When you will be a cookwomus. Now, would I did Yankopon the Abbasa more than the Jimmy Zero for, or did Jay Israel for free Zero for the same Abbasani bin or the Betoso? Befese. And I said, I didn't mean to call. What I say, Yarian, intiminko. Unte Jumna say, Wayare Safo, Ijifu, woe to me. In his Ayawa, when he Wayare Safo, Mijifu, he ran it your to me. In his Ayawa, when. That's why.

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Bible no a template. There was a man in the book of John chapter 9. Bible say he was born blind. he was born blind. Oh, who not there? But I want to see the Dinyan Kupon Man Sanchrenisi. Have you read the book of Acts chapter 3? Bible is in a petroni, honey. 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Oh, bid that wabu bubu a brat. 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But when yes, so Christian has any demon to sorry. I'm so sorry, eh? Yanko Pomeye. Yanko Ponet Yase. Only let me boop. Now, yet a sang, ya. No, a sash. Timonia Bram Yadro, some may yan song. And the Messiah day. The young Yawonsum. 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
1: No one trusts God. Ya ba uradi ni masira de se uradi Yesu. 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Uradi Yesu. Unu mi mo bo se de wa do yet here.
2: Unu mi mo bo se de wa do yet.
1: Uradi me doubt you.
2: Uradi me doubt you.
1: Uradi me doubt you.
2: Uradi me doubt you.
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2: Yesu
1: me unu so da so abra boni.
2: Me unu so da so abra.
1: From the infant so le me boni cheme.
2: Unu so le me boni cheme.
1: E wo Yesu Christ de. 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
2: Jesus be a boni.
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1: Gambling wo ye true. 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Gaming Commission of Ghana ajin kratu yatu mu.
2: The sound of revival has risen. The call is unmistakable. God is once again drawing his people into a deeper encounter with him. The Signs and Tokens Conference 2026 is here. 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Join us from Sunday 19 July to Sunday 26 July 2026 at the Power Cathedral, IPT Junction, Esuebua, Kumasi, Ghana, for 8 life transforming days filled with worship, prayer, prophetic encounter, miracles, and supernatural manifestation. 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Theme: His Presence. 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
9: Angel.

Good morning, welcome to Wednesday. And today is the 15th day of the month, July, in the year 2026. And always remember this, you are not behind and you are not too late. God who kept you through Monday and Tuesday is still with you today. He who dwells in the secret place of the Most High shall abide under the shadow of the Almighty. So walk today with boldness, speak with purpose, and work with excellence. Your breakthrough is closer than you think. So you know, don't quit. Keep on. He's always working behind the scenes on our behalf. Speak with purpose and work with excellence. God will come true for you. Good morning. Welcome to NGO 96.1. This is your NGO in the morning. Anopensi ya bom puni mputi sa anopabofo. 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Omomu ni Spain. Nenkrofo espeti. So France the head or this pain tiko be cafe but and run yes and a corner and then England and Argentina so kwa question old Jesse 1986 Jesse our share at the share England and no and the I don't know but Mauko do quality will join us on the update here on sports and after walk up the Ekubia and a Ghana and come over basso a lot to talk about a lot to discuss and we have a special guest in the studio Chairman Odinuhu Kwaku Apia, a.k.a. Asante Maikuka, is our special guest in the studio. Good morning and welcome to Wednesday.

0: Nancy Abo Angel 96.1 kasa fidie sunie Ghana resimai maba bibia ochi efibia ya mwache sasu mwakwa ba ediba anopa nusia brim kasi yesu anopa ya maimu na fei ya manonese mpa huduo bia ababigu ya 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Now, quite do I need the home tansa a bopa pain in arm, and soon as a brand new dinny juma, sir, truff for penny edema a year interministerial coordinating committee on decentralization. No, a dear senny sick as same more than a done in such a who do be, and to me and we pay it. Manoko by, sir, a year gunner cities no million or pepe. Adrianum enum, that is a 55 million Ghana cedis. A far papay and sassy. I overlap in Biabum, Amano Amani Aqua could be baby. I don't know Sintia, Yoko for and so a sopa pay a perchy. That said, oh my Ghana, I am Mamra, I want some and so a city, so better will be better to Nano, and then Quakojina as a near any bill Huns and Semini Nano, na lawyer for a way any more said, and Kayoko free ever way now committing me a two in one a monsa, Nelso and Conco Bansa, Nelso Mo Bono, and now Yoko free Eddie Bill condition, Tinchinchi pa, and so to a papa, it is so, a cocoba. 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
1: So you went to share beds to your party members to consume them. The broilers were never sold. Mr. Speaker, a friend from Choco told me that I'm in a warfare. Mr. Speaker, in other words, as the minister said, they've eaten it. But they were supposed to sell. They were supposed to rear the birds and sell. And the ones that will lay eggs to sell their egg and reinvest. Mr. Speaker, now let me ask. Now that they have consumed the birds, what will become of them? What is the accountability in it? You guys are talking about accountability. So your party members who got the birds that they say they've consumed and are giving evidence to the minister, are you going to send them to Yoko? Because it is state funds, it's also amount to looting, however the amount.
0: Ano aya onumunyamfo Alexander Afenyo Mark ndom kuma womra shibu ya fie onanu ni nsema hudu bi ode etudwa eno no na wamana nso ha wose enei fuso je sa hudu aban no edi sanku konketingete ne dum woma 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
1: it shouldn't be just talk. Create the jobs. The food soldiers who fought for you at the police station, they are suffering. They are hungry.
2: That's why they are.
1: And then you are bringing here, you say they shouldn't eat the birds. They've eaten them.
2: To do like
0: Eno aye wonu munyamfo Alexander Afenyo Mark ne sema hodo bia de akwako tudwa e wo mra shobje fi afa enkokon ketengete djumadi no enso eho eno no anopa no sia kase ya na wasugusu a wuchi e wo angel 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

0: it comes to your teeth, Fanu World Cup. Brush them twice daily with Pepsodent, now in limited edition packs. This advert is FDA approved.
1: Masa, in this life, eh, we are papa, edu with you. And you must say, we are not here. Oh, a trot was so sad. And

0: sebi onim de ekoso okurum na o se meme de memfa homa mom yem na mentena hono but also what promise me se o incentivize me
1: yeah
0: sebe ye be she me nkran na o san wie ba be kan chere me se sika na ma what do you expect from the teacher and mom yen san ka bio there is a there were deficit of over 90,000 teachers in our classroom there were deficit of over 90,000 and unti na aban we ba e wo kan so wo fa teacher for 50,000 ora haro na edrusu e se wo be fa nipa 50,000 because of our presidential election unti no ato aye no ho se wo a wo betia ne bia o ma won succeed what I say they say as we speak on say ora haro na ne ho kire ne pa onim se e kan say get fund e was saying keshe ministry of education as but they say get fun. Penny the power down on taking instructions from Ora Harry and Idris or a minister. And today be Antoka. I told I elevating. I'm nice one in a dinkita home direct. Same way, teachers 50,000 in a year. No, I'm a financial clearance. But who make good any mass? What do you train? So on our pro, one choir announcement. One man who can say choir announcement say, we'll be fine pay 50,000. We'll be on my clearance for 7,000. But just 7,000 no crown. What in one's in view? Bra kwa mi edin kwa
2: omuguso ye ho arin
0: enko pe mbreben
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1: but said the whole can said the by adu watch wa maintain say ono de wo hunu say ye wo deficit bia e wo ho
0: no wonim adu watch hwe ni say in fact ye wo deficit in the sense say oba bibi ti say ye no ma ye wo kuro mu na yes and then also bi mu ye subject teaching what ya say but your krobi wo ho no ma from primary to JHS
1: yeah.
0: Teacher fu wo ho no new for
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1: going. Then they can your system net here. So what is it?
0: Obebasisi.
1: Ah.
2: It's the answer. So now inform our corner. Muno. Yeah, share story. We are. Or say Poultry Farmers Association. One more. One more. Kokono. One more. Say ni panini na. One more. Buo. Honorable Maxwell. Then crop for no. Na yes. Common. I yedi. No. Then they come. Yeah. Honorable Maxwell. Yeah. Yeah. Common. I yedi. Kono. Then common and the edi crono. And eti na ma but then a poultry farmer for the no. Yes, or bufu. Poultry farmers in a palai. Oh, and then almost a buying cocoa kitchen kit project in the buy no. Said there or can near mano and your man uncle to move bufu papa. It will be this honorable Maxwell or a member of Poultry Farmers Association. And now your member. So your member or your farmer or your farmer. Once or a poultry farmer. Now it's a once or the cab can move and someone na ano pay my main coming can you musa no question about sanko conking it na just say your qua na your quay anymore. Na but my penny in the office. Ya say a jada ho. My penny not tonight ho. I didn't jada ho. I say, tell me, says my penny Mahama or be person best say DBO or be person best I could be a simple for boo of foo.
1: Tell him,
2: Madame Cacho is a call for boo of foo. Go ahead, you believe also. Yes, we will cry to a new son on Chiano. I dare, sir, or lose a way support, is a man paying in quarter. And to oh, who I know, where we are, ah, who be ah, go who are not in the booth, no chum. I dare young Cassa will be a bimu Cassa bimu, because a bimu a pussy the agenda of a third president John.
1: Okay, Fifi Coty, general secretary of the party, I'm going to say, oh, my pussy for third.

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0: because there's no ambiguity ye ni hon chini ye president, because president na mu kura na ye kasem na manon.
2: E china ye tufu om. O se wo be ko tete. Ho na be kasa asem. 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
0: Say floor price no
2: cost. Yes, e cost ro. O se tete. Me dana ma ha ma ba ye wa ya no ye be ka tete ma asem. Ti me hu ni se nhia se ye discuss sa. Issue we cry. What is it?
0: Who did say nunti na ni ho kwansi discuss because
2: no, yeah. The first time Mahama first time I don't know yeah. Apart from Dumso I dey mu for years. E dey na President Mahama yeah confirm a omutu ya o Mahama. Jida I so futun. Krono e ko so first for the first 4 years Mahama. E dey no yeah. Uni made President Mahama yeah in the first 4 years na ka chere me. Ni so called day free day school day students was who were you free and okra went to akwara ba akwara sika no free office and then Mahama here in the first 4 years ni GDP nene nam 3% forest reserve nene nam say 4.8 billion it dey na Mahama here first 4 years anya hwe also wa betena fee was you the lessons enti yema na kwenya Ghana for say okay mumie ntie ni hwe a b a yade President Mahama baaye 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
0: kete na ka me be kan say nkokonketin kete start
2: e ye failure I told you e da mo be launch na me ka say nkokonketin kete ne will fail. Na me nkasa from the point of say me a prophet. But me kasa from the angle say me a practitioner. I na say me kasa me a poultry farmer. I mean that business. It is a who say ade ani be failure obi anka nkyere. Ba kwa me. O say me ka cho say enkokon kitin na aban se wo ye no. O say ewamu afanu mi no. Me can say the second one now, I'm so many anchor farmers been no, about 8 farms, no. And no, they bet me a succeed because all the ma farmers are more experience. Yeah. Mo
0: oh, my friend, be that.
2: What was this year? Black woman say, yeah, my uncle caught 1,000 and say, hey, one go through training be a nothing. Ube we no, ube fail.
0: Number Fango.
2: Nankampesa, they actually Google 50 a man, they actually 20 a man, they actually 10 a man, what they heading. 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
0: uji say waste of money resources.
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2: 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A cook one was a woman to go more. Number one, Oberman vaccine a friend HB1. 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
2: no
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0: And
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2: wo di enti the promise was say it's a kind of grant say aban be ma wo feed enye individual na no so okoto feed me bo aka kire me
0: aban be ma wo feed
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1: 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e ya asemoda CBS Supreme Roofing Industries. One more a day, a bread, or month for a woman, a sea dining. It's a assemble papa, papa, chill baby or more. A pizza box and a woo here. And as all your restaurant or pharmacy. Na we here, sa na cafe, restaurants are hold one, one say more packaging boxes, no, or sending in our omuye bimamo, or more demo label, bobo mamma, IFFF. And now no pay ya. For 1046 514855 or so 0246 514855 a CBS Supreme Roofing Industry said almost a papa say Oma Asoya Sane Ama Anopay Yade the Bonka Temu and Komono and special edition and honorable Max of Fusubuache former MC Emma Swame Yeneno Ebo.
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1: 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What say? Say, then same time, I basse BC O, so here and cry. A whole and a year the capital city of Ghana, and can you free on your funko baby for says a while bapping so don't know. Or say, I assume here in Nisa or Manfo, a day transi ya man yourself, man yourself, cra, na a BB, I was saying, I a general, na ye pequia, but first, I be to Salamano, Amano, Abemu. Na daily graphic, the book crata casino, a waha. Now, oh, wahasano.
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3: 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And to make comfort the amounts of furniture, Dr. Mensa, also on chemist. I don't be a ho 0208 0208 16 4457 0208 16 4457 and 0244 78 0828.
1: It's the daily graphic, said the Amy Boss, or Chelsea, a Wahano. 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
1: eh ne bojo so
0: eko pa pa nkrofo sum anya no nko osa to radio station to two up no num de safo agu no botom regional chairman of a party mc what in wasem
1: abente ye me se be bia kosi se de omkan ya ne se yo om aso asem mu ehwihwe mu ni se bia ochina ochina ene bibi fu from besia
0: head of security council on the representative president ewo ho I also only protect you. No one walking into your radio station. I will papa mo ni so apamo atumu disafo gunbotum ko.
1: Because of our power.
0: Na ro bi o tri tro tro wa se se de na chese wo kokana on power ni.
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3: Tobo oba
1: Daily Graphic. No, and was some and American. Now, me was semi cra, maybe Busano, Matessa or Peso to Bobby by parking. So, yeah, Bones and Trove, Honorable Maxwell, Mahuzo or Wasimbia or Peso or the Ebemu, Daily Graphic, and on. 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
1: no, only my dear Bakwam is a pair of chairman who are manga. I grow, you know, any media for need you. Any media for any need.
2: Angel.
1: Minim Penny be a one year and people or what the other side. I will build a very good rapport with you, the media. Media for me, one with you. Oboha boha. It would ye manage in ye. Sabay out there. Where boha, when you name Finfi. Name of one manage you, dear, you know what tilted towards the other side. And when I bones a bear damage. The way a chairman, I don't know any media and more relating now. No.
0: Yeah.
1: On your original chairman. No.
0: Yeah.
1: So, by your original chairman, with that advantage, you know, so. No. Ebe boa party ne pa yeah. Yeah. Because I was say only media and relate you well assemble work cry e ketia ho sometimes time me busa say ah na o make me ne wo ti adu angoma so a na fact be well. I remember last 3 weeks I had to call na MPB control radio station be so I had to call the producer say ah asem no work no fact ni chere say and na me try ade no na me send dey no. Imagine say only nipa ni this our relationship na beti ma correct. Nipa ni beti tro no ato agum. Me pa chawati ase. Nti chairman od no kwaku apia media no. Minim hawa mumu bebre in private.
0: Sure.
1: Your private conversations. Mudi ni ho adanse. And then also ebo adwuma no. Ye be chen say obey regional chairman no so o ma inkinkum. What you say? O ma inkinkum. I mean jumedi na wodi no. Onye no he should redouble that you know oye no. Pa chawati ase.
0: Double the action. Yes,
1: because 2028 one resources no wo ho. Sabi min ka say oye ode for but the sooner the dear dear wo. Mpacha wati ya se. Ah, wanu wakasa willingly. Eti mi hibi. 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
0: Yeah.
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1: 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Eno so ma wudin mu. Because baby, I have been doing. Mean who contest? What is it? Mean who contest? No, the way.
3: As a media practitioner, minim say emu bebe ne chairman ewo relationship say the honorable Maxwell Kai na eni pasesa ye wo politicians a yenim omo na omo opposition rapport wo ho ayo nkofa no ene wadakura nso na ofrena na juro dumie no obefa obenya power na tumi ba ne nsem no ofre no kura na phone no hani a odebeto ho onfa ene ofre. And then minimum sense and chop for the donor because mehu or more be posty or more view or more need the chess chairman or hano pay or mutie a be a chairman relationship partners and chop for one on this day if it is so. I dare raise a moon and chop when you say obey ye party chairman.
1: Why, yeah, no, because I'm going to catch them
3: on sir.
1: Where you
3: on sir? No, mum, no, obey Shamukina.
0: Come with that. 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
0: Me o kesi kwa sisi sao.
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1: And you know, and so the Ebek or the Eco. Father's Day, your why is here called Timmy and I'll be an amour. 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I'm pans, baby, and Nanti and
2: Kabayadin.
0: You're quite, you're quite, you know, you are a perform the rear. Now, when you say, yes, the pastor will say, a woman is a buyer, no? A woman is a party. In terms of what you're in
1: your party, oh, my God, you're
0: a pa. And I'm saying, I'm saying, what you're in here.
1: So every morning, be I want to own the
0: name, and I say, and it may be Waha. I'm not telling Waha, Mobay, me, me, me, me, me, me, me, me, me, me, me, me, me, me, me, me, me, me, me, me, me, me, me, me, me, me, me, me, me, me, me, me, me, me, me, me, me, me, me, me, me, me, me, me, me, me, me, me, me, me, me, me, me, me, me, me, me, me, me, me, me, me, me, me, me, me, no, not sans what I and the fear of God. 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
0: 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Science a very powerful program.
1: Science and Teachings Conference.
0: Every year, Biano, Omo Mokono, Omo Dihwa Dansi. 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
2: Angel.
0: Now here you to come for 40 years now. Now here I'm an only 40 years. 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By here, there. You say any 40 years. 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
0: 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I yen you mu bi. I'm yeah quite fast wa ye lose ye. And near my yeah ya party for nese ye and ye. And near my yeah ya as antemine and my okay ya and my obo de magazine for se debi de mu ye money ye to know. 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Is that me tea? Who be some catch was a dear 1, 2, 3, 4, 5, and yeah ya anko ye. And ye ba nigga besano. And to sir, I disuan in an yadin ye who is that me me, messian dear. Two way and pay up at the baby bonnet say, Patting and the bebble as we be home with it. A bye. So you was as we be home by. And see, the bidier, yes, your pa. Ah, yes, you say, you be near Quenya, near Baba Sum, a regional, not feno, near was it to me here, not yet the Bubiano, near Yenede, not yet the Aboa. Oh, to the bidier, yes, ya. Bibia, yes, you know, and then my quiet research. Ye research in New Year, no. Yes, I also echo in cry last year. Ye party constitution, no, ye quasi semu, ninina, etch, let's say, ye who say be a toastin, I de quit a toastin, no, and what say nigh, ye try, not the chrono, ye ye de ye if we ho.
1: Okay, all right. But ye yan share a near mum you knew, a new patriotic party. 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
3: o kwame we chairman say engagement as ma o kan say nipa ni bi o bi abufu ba na auto bo ka political party so eye can say the dominate but a domino ye wodomo a omoboa with your course. Yeah. It is say chairman be yes or no beka say you will be more be seen for no makasa. E you be an e way di say and then be dis and come on.
0: Well, when we say me catch was say I'm not saying you didn't do na here. Sa I can be busy say we are no say on the bear no be ya. Won't mean for so no.
1: Yeah.
0: Name mum e was say ye engage your first. Won't me say asem beba. 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
3: 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Office chairman in the park. I'm off for cassette. And I'm worried that's also bar. Over what party? What party? Obifie and an amokaje. And I know a quay day, a jip out of office or party office. And now I can say, chairman or didn't home cook appear. I sent my cooker and him send people for. Omani any wo pa bako say mo say party a baby a free region muni office one uncle for who aba ho aka aka aka aka say ye be me na yesrew brane be se bi maye ana na no mate na mfomom say we say the table 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
3: No, Craig, me may I dream with B. Ain't it I say? 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
1: 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What to make the fertilizers, the agrochemicals, which you are not by able to say a bro, emo, soya, sorghum, vegetables, and plantation orchards. 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

0: from God. 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I always get emotional talking about Kuka. He's indeed a blessing to the lives of many. And we wish him all the best in his quest to be our next regional chairman, Kwame NPP.
1: Okay.
0: We hear Kwame NPP. We're departing now. Echia dear ababa ma communicator sir na omo ekasa radio so send messages na no be your omo chairman at a point and he say obi say Kwame NPP eka Asante Makuka ho asem a na che say Kwame
1: eh adanse pa
0: him say there are other messages na we hear brain no say we say your man come but omo omo dey voice note aban so no we try and then play kakra bi a bit me tea.
1: Okay.
0: Yento aso
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0: Kwame, there's an observation bia my there's a statement I mehu won say MPP contest here course constituency elections here na mehu bi ho no mama for ebo nyo ne maso the letters be me no na me san nyina no. I'm wondering obehwe no na a regional research officer and assign me wa party no so e wo secretary or chairman and my go to because chairman you be a party penina why constituency chairman what dimu be do and maybe say me be san be about san ema we are be ba no na your party executive so party penini wo eye den and you say meet na cause until ho show better say be be say about chairman pacho san ema we are more party penfo na your be ba na say a research officer and answer when the secretary there's this say say no minimum say more executive so ho no so omo na office so say mo beto aba no me pacho san ema we send it una your party
2: asma okay dey me kwa minimum and I maintain one summer grand soda. And you know, me know you occupy the cat every year.
0: There were two letters.
2: Letter no yan heaven.
0: Mean insider, and there will be a sign of
2: army. And you say,
0: as a general.

0: was sending the letters, Mao. And I was here, because me who be there.
1: Was a directive by the Ashanti Regional Steering Committee on the controversies in the Tafo and Mason Kwanta constituencies. And some or more tries of berries of we a petition whereby Koku Quatin and the Abanina
2: recommendations.
1: Yes, a day and a research of
0: letter. No, yeah, now for the army by Minion Hubi. I said, after the crumble, you say, if you see AI, Abbey, Obey Company fake, mean Hubi into the main person comment on it. And you know, that should be a no Mubia. Now, maybe I can was him.
2: Okay. Now, what can you for look at?
0: Oh, Maza. What the black person never buy? In fact, no create ever coupe. Nancy, my very busy. Na me share Ghana for the year. No, me near tribute. And when I'm who's I say, it's a France for Ebo.
2: And
0: just an interest, no, a cocker crack.
2: Do you need team a country be a
0: Omakana?
2: Oh, they say they are because Spain are qualified or co-finals. And after and then so England and Argentina and everybody.
0: And you know, like I say, and you know, I'm England. Oh, they say
2: it is coming home.
0: Oh, yeah, send me Unia, I don't know. I say, I know the GDP.
2: It do all my cats say it is coming home, it is coming home.
0: Me no more yarding. And you know. Marco to omata le nuka bi just ni bi de
2: England
0: ai na ya support you omo.
2: Okay, all right. 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
2: 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Thank you for the support. 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
2: eti
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2: okay so sports is next.
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5: 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live show. Live show nkwa and a quitter pump points from Kwa Uspra. Chichi and Muamoano Emma Wamubeta free a drone. Ah, she wants a Wunzaka live show is such as Bakwa. For mixing and so 1 liter bottle. Wusso, copim sabanani. First spray, Udamo, Babia Muamoani Wabia, Womasi Ebashi, Saupe live show Ibia to have for the trip. My Mushop will be a tongue so close on Tafre and Muamoahun and Rubia. Say a supermarket, Sabu so for the chemical shop. Ghana half an hour, baby.
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8: The sound of revival has risen. 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Host Prophet Victor Kusibuate. Theme: His Presence. Daily schedule: Morning Glory, 5 a.m. Leadership Seminar, 9 a.m. Prophetic Lunch, 12 p.m. Evening Encounter, 5 p.m. Ministering in Song, Kwekute. 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Diana Hamilton.
9: May the meditations of my heart
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9: When Jesus says, nobody can say no.
8: And the power choir. 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
10: 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And now 0244-832286. 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
13: Doctor Muzunatsina na kobe mu bie wunu o
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13: oba achimfo nyare ba aye wutira
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14: 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A
15: whoa Die bia baga na o die bia ba ampa digital audio broadcasting DAB Abagana National Communications Authority NCA Edi kasafidie nim die foforo a yato ne din digital audio broadcasting Abagana kasafidie otetie Angel FM Edi ni gesem aba sesia die ubetimi ate wo monka mere krona bebi bia wo e won cry any komase efa DAB plus receiver no so
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23: 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A machano san, na mensaka. 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A bunny decoder, omu ya habene, omu ya nintini, omu ya kukudam, omu ya so. 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
27: 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Ne bibia aya fine. Aya computers. Ana opa diya. Yesrew. Udru Jeffy Praise computers ha. Aya tie tie tie. Jina wa. Sanso ono. Original machines and kwa and all the Jeffrey Praise here or no bra Jeff Neniati too much into no no and your man a original kwa and I wanna see ye say open laptop or campus or temenka open laptop a original enko hiti hiti bia over called Jeffrey Praise open accessories and so external drive memory keyboard laptop bag charger nini na aye Jeffrey Praise and I was so call and I feel open security cameras open projectors installation nini na oye huajuma aye Jeffrey Praise computers open TV and so yes TV abupa na so still na TV any amount for them Mr. O so open TV at all sizes they need the whole Jeffrey Praise computers and what's our call our Bantama, yeah, Bantama or Ben GMTC Hope and I bet my friends so a homani 0244-026203 and I say 0502-747579. Now on the Jeffrey Praise computers, I didn't kito kitaho now on also CSO computers no any one can dear I will pay you na bra Jeff and so at the Ebermount na ye beda yes ye kwa ye benina la so na 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Ghana Babia, latest form, our ho of almost 60 years, and omo ye juma. Uo kumasia, genom banafre, latest form, sesia. Aya 0322029365. Uwa kranswa 0302231155. Now ne latest form achenkomo. Latest form or say your partner for life. Yeah, na fe, ya run it up and yoma, sanse, ye tia simua, na ye tia simua no. 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Now only Eugene Matt Travel and Consult and Swatch and Komo. Mamin Kao say program Kasiapa and Ebaso Ewo Kumase aya Science and Tokens Conference. Science and Tokens Conference. Aya Power Chapel Worldwide and a program Womo Edi Eba with Prophet Victor Kusi Boateng. Aya program anu shipa. Now she anum to four eba kuranu a chase program no a hobaya shiepa. Na aya 19th July and a program no Ebaso na ako we 26th July. Uhe team na or say in his presence. Venue no aya Power Cathedral. 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
27: E basa o car front I don't go next level. Say o car front
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0: 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When papa no.
27: Yes.
0: I don't go next level nankase ni.
27: Yeah, correct energy.
0: They say ura bebia ya don't go next level.
27: Next level, of
0: and
27: course.
0: No energy drink
27: for. And no na I mean executives na jatum kuma.
0: And no be a me me die ni.
27: Yeah.
0: Eh, e di fa fato so. Ano pay me energy am afani.
27: Yeah, ntempa na.
0: Quality nso won dey.
27: Yeah, yeah.
0: And one ya no mo.
27: Ah, next level no dey. Done.
0: We say no say me call ebua kwampatem ho.
27: Oh, okay.
0: Me ba na mi see wo ya santo opposite wo maps red.
27: Oh, maps red.
0: Maps red. On pub now baby. First near friend of friends.
27: Friends, yeah. Former friends.
0: Maps red. Me do one na madam say, "Oh, so what dey? What dey an next level?"
27: What you say?
0: Me ko see big tactical.
27: Oh, tactical sports big.
0: To me see big no.
27: Yeah.
0: And I'm so, my men for so munyibi na munye day.
27: Mumu bone
0: and kwane no ana mono. And I
27: come up
0: media me no ba kuni.
27: Yeah. Pabu bia bio.
0: Quality ba na ma bo.
27: Yeah. Pabu bia
0: media energy.
27: Pabu bia.
0: Quality mauku medasi.
27: No, Miss Medasi.
0: Eh, senior man, no.
27: Don summer.
0: Uhien skao.
27: Don ye bete yo. What can ye?
0: Man gotta eat.
27: Oh, yeah, yeah, so men need money.
0: Men need money.
27: Men need money.
0: Charlie.
27: Yeah. Man tire, woman don't know. Don't summer.
0: Eh, no cre.
27: I tell you.
0: Eh, no cre. Same fifty tea, bo moon. Yes, a man do moon. A man do moon, same fifty tea, mamma. And a mamma, no. A new crowd catcher now, or a bearman tin one fan, sir. But the tactical approach, sir, dear no buzzard, or the bebano. burden ne wo ne so ni ne trim no ordinam ti mema ne nyina etu chema mu e mema mu na mo nyina etu chema mu because u pia free fie no yesi enchen koda na ibie school
1: senior editor
0: 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What do you know when it does see a beton? Wouldn't him see a beton guardian as you obey 2 months, ubia crama home? A juman says, moi say, it's a tax in the utia, they say, and you're to a man for crampy. A 2 better quaon your sales. And when you be out of petrol, and as I care obey, there are 2 anymore, we see you, we oba our babitia. 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But the fact that we are man you have to provide no whether e ho say ni ho bill na ba e so make sure so oba e ho aduma ti a lot ene mema kum ti mema muti ye nyina no ene me dedicate me show no de mam
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0: 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Matisse be $8.3 million bi be hit accounts. Si ye serious we should find out. 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Aye millions of dollars in a free FIFA ba. Me say mo itemize ni ehu. Mo provide source sa munya income ni free. 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Say source way, say ne buy source way, say ne buy mo se mo ya transparent. 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And of course, I interview no who can't be transparent. Umbe publish it. Umu audited accounts. Nisa no man, no man, umu financial no man, no man, no man, the bet 2GF aside. When was the last time I'm here, Sadian? They can't wait till I'm one of them to one of them soon. Nay, I'm crofony being so a monsono. Chase, ye pepe be a deal. Pepe deal wo. Umuswa kuman watum. 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
1: We have to invest big to improve facilities, you know. And truth to be spoken, our facilities are poor. I'm not gonna sit here and pretend like because I'm a Ghanaian and I wouldn't tell the truth, you know. Our facilities are poor. The teams don't have good facilities. Our junior size, we are talking about the starlets, the

0: tears, the satellites, and you know, I think that football, we are not taking football seriously, and it's killing the younger generations, because that is where we all developed from. And these are some of the things, like when I look at it, really hurts me, because it hurt me so bad to the extent that when I see our junior teams really doing bad, are not able to, the Black Stars is not able to get the players that they are supposed to get, because they have to go from generation to generation, put them together, develop them so that we can have the product for the Black Stars, you know?
1: No, I opari ansem no no no. 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Nje wo ye legend e wo game nim. 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Because of baby a wo be shinti ana se di ntia. Yabe mwa team na coachi. 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Stephen Appiah say, hame pa wo Stephen Appiah. 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San level no yeda so bobo okroma. Sa utimi ansa ebe tro position now. So wasesa. Question na mebusa Stephen Appiah no. Sa Stephen Appiah we se sia, na question na mebusa Tornado no. Sa Tornado timi ansa question na na be tre ni position. Me se, ba bia wo free buy a na obobo course na na obono. A ha se befa wo no. Stephen Busa, I want to say, under administration way and the previous administration, no, baby, I want to fly away, be a piano. Busa said, I'm born at yourself. So, what to me, whom? Master, we are no three more. But we said, Stephen, what's this? And when I know introspection, I said, bo, wow, now static, sir. Why you didn't check? We are the respected captain of a national team. The past be 2 decades there. Men hunu kwesi apia ne abedi pele mu. By a recent say 2006 Ebano, ye can captain of the national team awu. Obi abo dini ahead of obi akabia. But who call ye? Din ibe hunu ahwehwe jeans kakra kai se mi die bi. Na ni player bi gina ho na mo twetwetwe. Enye nu apia ne wadwuma no no. Enye wadwuma na ndia be ka ho kwa. Fight for Ghana football. Fight for Ghana football. You can't wait till we knew at them because who was the son? The operator ain't wounding. Open young was here at the old decay. On a politics, no dear, first no decay ventures. I declare a cock to shoot the coast school. Oh, I do. Woman, we have business a crime who said no man yet. Yen two of old decay.
2: Blaster, your call, tournament will. Yeah, my own. Papa, you're from GF. Mm-hmm. Yes, sir.
3: Yes.
2: Good body, Nina. Guru, not. Guru, corruption related issues are appear piano. Guru, not if I'm banned here 2 years. Then, sir, you're reorganizing all over again. You're not performing to us with you. You're a clerk who won't call for enough is enough. That's a protocol officer, your ministry. So, you're my wire truck.
3: That's all we discuss.
2: Yeah, Papa, finance form. No, Guru. Na FIFA mbandiye, ni ya starti ya kousu ne, saano manyama na a generative players, ema ya quality ones, no. So bibe bobo la magana, mwose, sika, ube nyanyebe nyumu 70%, mwu player nyebe ma 30%. 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This thing cannot continue. Fumu nyako fast track, your friend say.
4: Tribuna.
2: Ya
4: fwa mwesha si.
2: FIFA, say, on tiasia, we put our mouth where our money is.
4: We should first suspend ourselves.
1: I am ready. Angel in the morning, so on crying. Obama, Nishono, Sachiwa, Shono, so, and a business tycoon, Udike of Udike Ventures, the political figure, Kessia, Okruma, or the Sansem, Ekotuja, Etia. we call quality waba. 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Me say umube o ya be unko court, ye ya yen new atem, and I ain't ye me defemu the real issues near tackle. Near the beabusa questions. U question na ibebusa and we ya noa and ne chess a sebi sebi. And no my ye and nine woman ye. 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
5: Angel 96.1
6: 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know. Emma said, Game no, and to my question, do us have no, and a matter for Diamantin is a FIFA, SM Fan Twitter, and some that's almost the sir and Noma, Emma just a Yakla national team, sir, no more so about our tournament, no, and no echo Makumaku 48, and to the not mouth for me, Fusa, as a tournament to the end of the day, almost your Fan Twitter, and so as a Russo Mudibaya, and now for just a Noma, almost to say, that was our tournament. Tinimiano, a your former Taura, and no Ebino, Omusian Fantita, Esa and no, and some by a successful, and your some Kitoko Namsa, Sesen Oko, and no, I your tournament teamwa, drawings, no, Yamaka Emma Munchaho, a by Anisamofa, out as a roughest, no, amateur tournament, no, and so am I a da, and no, I am some FIFA, and some Latimia Twitter, Yadu was some limited for Nano Pay, Minibet two just said. 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a better just a closing ceremony, and no abacosin ISO speed, one on abo closing ceremony so, Sansu and Robbie Williams, and went Laura Pussini, Ubenya Tom Cruise, and your fan Twitter and Nicole Sazenga, Obinanon, Abawasa, and your closing ceremony, Yamea Tumano, and some Nebetimakosia Tumano. No, and the other FIFA for Nisikadia, Omu Fanuka, Sisia make a say, Omu Persem, Omu, and so a fortress of Quembia so, na Omunya Sikaos at Tournamenta, and no Abasu Unim, sir. Final game no, Abacosu, our New York, New Jersey Stadium, I want a sad game no, and some Nabetim at Twitter, Diametan, sir. Yavia game na. 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facebook no so angela from kumasi 96.1 sanson na ne fan twitter ese eye tiktok no so eye don samawana oso no join eme bia so etime akoso se o man na ne tin france every sa tournament a enu ekoso no 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our tournament way, and your city now, so a Spain, a 55%, Sam Ometinate, England, minor. Enya 25%, and went to Argentina, and so Enya 20%, way Anitas and Summer, a free Awaba, yet it's our story, you know, and some letting their Twitter unim, sir. After say, Yababo, Aya 10 and 14, you know, Sakobase, whoever be our friends, Ebes Yanibiano, Yan from Twitter, and so as Omuya, or run any day, Anitas, DJ Dison, Anitas, a new court animal friends, and a certain on Twasso, and from Aya France, and a certain Nibium, Anitas, Zinitin Sitani, and a Baba Twasso, Siamaka say, Omosi Anchem, after what happened, or run no ever signed document, you know, and on a contractor, and was a sign. And some many matches of France, Omina Sartini, Didianasa, and yet Zenitin Satan, and some Nabasai, and the Ama France and Satimna, Yadisa story, you know, and some Natimia Twitter, and Mamusumatimati Enra, Boya Nitin, and it is a Paul Poba, now our France, Nasa time, no, now just only answer 40, and I want them. Atasan almost every gamer, and no Ecosu answer 40 hours pain. Sansom Nana Chess of Poba, and so our Chess of France, Omu Eres Agamno, na Unim Sasa Tema, na Omu Sa France Utimisa, a year Oranum, and devastated. Atas Otimisa Diano, a honey your punches, Atamo Cronano, na answer 14, so Nase, or Momu Kakran, Atase, or Ose, or Sresre, a young Pupoba Kakra, amateur so we And I look at you, and your social media, and you say, that's life, what you say, and I say, one uncle, son, or fre, and your poba, and say, or your daddy, and to say, that life, daddy, and just a non, and your enwa, and to try and not just answer fatty, and so, and to Paul Poba, yet this house to, you know, and your two, the South Tournament, and Cosway, a branch and anything, and it has a man, Kukureya, Osina Kadima, and your Spain, and as our team, no, Madrid are tonon, and your free Chelsea, Emmet Sammy Castle or Cosina Kine, and from that team, the Chelsea team, no, Unim, sir, your free, and your group stage, you know, even Colonel, sir, would the group stage in Air Kawa, Zero Grand Martin or Mubino, a freestyle time, no player, and the FSC Marco Kureya, what in your channel. I was a year tournament, and Tabia Becker first 2 matches, Omidika Boya, Emma Sa game no Kosino, after Sa 2 matches, no match against Uruguay, match against Austria, match against Portugal, match against Belgium, and after Enra, Osia Olise, Osia Dembele, Osia Mbappe, Obiano, what you match Marco Kureya, and on Anitas a Defru Oba, Yaduan Samuel Twitter, Yamo, I don't turn anything, Anitas. 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
5: You see, every pass they did was like, we want this, and the opposite when it comes to France. And I have to mention, Rodri was all over the place. What a game, what a player. And it's a player that doesn't get a lot of credit, but this game, he was everywhere. He was just magnificent. And like I said before the game, football won today. This was a good game.
6: Okay, and no, I am Sama or run anything, and it just a slot on your Twitter. Yet it's our story, you know, and I met for Mamosumatimate, and who I yet to meet in so any kitokra. Na, Yanko, a Paraguay, and no pay. Na, Yanko Ninkomo, or Omosanetano, your friend Celeste Amarilla. 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And no, I just Celeste Amarilla. I just psychologically what destroyed France and a certain team. No, it's my many patches of France from Ufrim. No, I just saw and Tokana on no Munaya and it has Mbappe and Yano and a psychologically one on a destroy and yet as France or Mutim. No, I'm a Sia Mekase almost from 90 Anko Manima and no, and it has a Defru Oba. Yet this our story, no. Area Twitter, Emma Mosumati Matches, Spain, Omu Aqualify, Nauko Spena, and some Trafonon, Ekasa, Edia Fa, final game, no, and I'm saying, Amiya Tuman, England, and Argentina, Ebesia Kane, na Omu Busasa, Ehe, and Atas Omusia, and on Ebetinabua, na Oruan anything, and it just Edu Agua, Oko Altering Gator, and on Oruanum, Edituma. Na Osian Fan Twitter on the Argentina. Na Sadi Argentina Fuin Esi Prayer and Sana Omusa Egypt. Said Omusa Prayer and San Omusa Kevet. Said Omusa Prayer and San Omusa Switzerland. 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
7: Spain, France are really strong. But I always feel like Argentina and Brazil have a chance. Even Brazil that is not in the best moment. I think with Ancelotti now, good players, so they have a chance. But for us, maybe as well.
8: But you've not mentioned England. Come on, give us some hope.
7: You think you have a chance?
8: Well, I'm asking you.
9: Blimey, I'll have a coffee, please.
8: Forget that, I'll have a whiskey.
6: No, I said yes, yeah, quite yes, Obusan is na more chances or tournament way. Mumbetimi Ate na enra after an asset before any game no and Ebusa McAllister se say and Aukaya Erifa England and Asatum the nay omatu semi final and munomu and ebo say na useka edi afa eye gamer nyamea tumene etwitano.
10: Alexis, one in English if you don't mind.
11: I'll try.
10: The World Cup you didn't fancy England as one of the favourites. Are you surprised they've got this far and do you fancy them now?
11: No, not surprised. I understand what you're saying because it was an interview that Jamie was doing at Liverpool and it was a bit of a joke because at the same time that I said that they were not going to be in this situation, I said that they have amazing players and a really good coach as well. So I'm not surprised. They have, as I said, very good players. They know what they are doing and they have a
6: okay. And no, I am some Alexis McAllister. And I took the first game when and I took an hour. You didn't want to for many in chess. I came away. Ebet me, I am the most watched gamer. 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I was a Brighton and consider no musu etimi aton eme biasu etimi akoso Mark Bernard boss mu player no as a Manchester nya epo
12: okay.
6: Mark Bernard mu midfielder no
12: yeah
6: ema Manchester forces en kebeya mu fa Rashford na mu fa ne maye
12: okay
6: mm tell there say obi ansisi ni yonko say Rashford mu
12: nya free mu mpe no
6: oh Rashford there the time of Manchester
12: City me she go say say mo fa mo
6: mu
12: nya strikers ne
6: David abi
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12: ba ana Vinicius way
6: o no so free Bellingham bo chap Jude Bellingham bo
12: o no kwa here na o de besi o
6: isa o de sum ni so
12: se le bi ade no na
6: bi ni sum ni si a ai ai Bellingham
12: de ade ne
6: ye ba sa match na nya match to a
12: o ba match na se
6: sa match nya ba
12: o me no match na e match ma miss ne ene de ne ma match we nya match to a
6: say rivalry na sa da o munta
12: as I this is the hand of God
6: in this hand and e si asase bi hu ntokwa between England and Argentina for unti ama
12: se ntokwa ne de
6: yeah sisi e on say eno so ni the only gamer omo a deploy police for about 1600 e wo Atlanta ne
12: okay
6: amu he sa game because ntokwa beti mesi at any time ya se ne omo ni wo sa game no pa
12: omo okay
6: omo ni wo sa
12: quality do predict to say because I mean person no Obama din come on person
6: match ne die match ne die say England to me qualify kon enima anka mepe but woman say game no nkoya na penyini ya story ma story na ye hu igom ni Egypt omo free man no
13: ena penyini kekano. One cross, eka ba akwati. Sort, watekano.
12: 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Senior man dia.
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13: 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Ebi ene England, ebi timi aye wonders. Basuma unso senior man mu no sa kano wana. Ene ma, agroniye dende ma England no. And the Magron here did my England. Maybe send me who England Spain. Oh, final say Euros no me in the call final.
12: Mate.
13: England is Spain a call final with Euros no. Maybe say World Cup me say that same game. Oh, a year tournament to me. England qualifier. Yepe. Hmm, mo qualifier yepe. Now, okay. Spain abo.
12: I didn't know mo qualifier abo.
13: Oh, say England, ye Zakwa, man from for. Ubenya okay. Chelsea kakra, ubenya Liverpool kakra, okay. Ubenya Real, is it Real Madrid su umpa?
12: Okay.
13: Ena Man U.
12: Okay.
13: Ndiye nyina ya oho.
12: Mu nyina mu oh, England.
13: Omo mu Argentina ya Barcelona fo. Upa okay. Busa ko, ube busa.
12: Oh, David.
13: Sopo. Omo nyina ya Barcelona fo.
12: Nye nyina ne.
13: Eh, sa.
12: David. Ubi o Argentina biya ya Barcelona.
13: Oh, boss.
12: Nezo obezo oche se, because of Messi nti.
13: Because of Orintia. Espanya no mu se Lamin mo
12: anti mu amusu mu England nyina ye Cristiano Ronaldo fo
13: o dabi
12: wo mu fu se Messi beji World Cup 2
13: Chelsea fo Liverpool fo
12: Mate
13: ena Madrid okay se Madrid obi abeka se Ronaldo nyina Man U bi Ronaldo de na
12: governor bra quality Mr. Far Mike ne ma Obama ho ma me fa ko to Obama ho ma me
13: ah okay
12: ye ba behwem na ya kire adwen kakra yes ena ene Mr. Decide why? Why are you manache? Why? Yeah, I mean, yeah, yes, sir. Baby, I have a camera. So, and you have the commentary in the bro. You have the commentary in the bro. Live commentary. Biggie Bellrum ka crabby war, sad game in the home. But Sadek, Akwaba.
14: Major. So done.
12: Na, and cry boko.
14: I hold the intimate your boko.
12: So,
14: Sue Tonkwa, the uncrying your boko.
12: Now, who be at all?
14: Me banner met your phone say
12: better. Do you know Johnny Bayana?
14: Coincidence.
12: Okay. But oh, baby, I want to quad the Yana one year.
14: Since you'll be on your safe because Chadwin in a flood,
12: is
14: and you'll be on your safe.
12: I didn't know. President Mahama, I'm holding in a flood.
14: Chadwin, I'm the worst hit, our last flood, you know. But a horn so before then, the home flood. Class one area,
12: yeah,
14: cantonments, Chado,
12: yeah,
14: Laboni. This area is a first class areas. Not to say Chado flooded the eye, maybe a tiny bit more flooded. They say the air, so yeah, and so beer when you feel na a yaw waffle. Say, oh, mom, we saved a mom wabro science or no. On se video se pie ni nyina yo mwana mo abro sanso mu twa form phone
12: mu twa form phone ya
14: tuwa won se okon han dan obi a perform se be ya on fro
12: yeah
14: but in suo na kire se o se obi a get top fro
12: se ye mpindu obi anu adua nkan
14: ye adua adua ha de atwede atwede ho yes ya na o fro because kronu ma yo
12: wo ba bi nso a wo de won suo tank ni sia so timi fro
14: se in suo won se in suo na fa tank nyina if our tank in a water is carrying water, one who's a video.
12: The view.
14: Poly tank in a fire. Tina, one voice, water is carrying water. Because poly tank in a zoo has a fan.
12: A fan. A semo.
14: A cronum way, humum.
12: Then cry boko. Uncle will move through walk up by an woman and a moza.
14: But say, wouldn't you want a coy?
12: Oh, but
14: man could be.
12: Mnyam no mona ko yinyina ye ko baabi baako
14: eh
12: but nya sey me
14: no oh said e sane e be moko okun moko jina gana na aha na mo akwa ba
12: yeah
14: on say mo ko ye no mo ye okay de mo ko ye ne say mo ye okay ana oh say mo congratulate mo ho say statement bebrebe as e obi ani age
12: obi ani anye
14: oh da bi omo omo call omo di nkun na ni mo say ekọ kun a masha afọ no
12: mo hu say me the statement aba
14: nya una all the statement say mo ko kun si si a nya una all the statement
12: aba
14: o ka ho bi
12: why na dey buy
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12: na me che say why mo na dey buy
14: Juan ebe bo amani. 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
12: Yeah.
14: Ba one di ani mu.
12: Etiquette mu se ye but enye mae.
14: Juan edi mu manim ko kono. 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
12: Na se ye ye
14: ya nsuma wo ka ho kono.
12: No no ba ye na wo ya mae.
14: Wo se tu o ka wanke ye. Casualty ya yeah, allowed.
12: Yene ye ye mae.
14: Tio.
12: Don.
14: Woka numbers na mode kwoko no. Wo say etuo kan wo kon na se a nka ye allowed. Don say wo military ma mo say 10% casualty is allowed. 300 kwoko na 10 we ye okay.
12: Yeah.
14: Mo ko ye mo ba ye mo say o mo ye okay.
12: Mo no na me ntiase. Eye
14: mo leaders na mo ko ye na mane am be boy ye no no mo say.
12: Leaders me say swag na e kan. Swag na lead me.
14: Yeah, okay.
12: Football association ni lead football people. Swag. Me won won ti men kan group
14: swag for ni nyina, omo nyina agi atum.
12: That's only a swag members know a lot of hypocrite.
14: Omo agi atum.
12: Uji tum sa.
14: Say say.
12: Say swag for swag ni be ne kan say.
14: Ah, now there's enya nka bun ka say. Silence mean what? Mobile man ka sa.
12: Me dey make sense na me ka
14: just. Omo ni Charles mo swag, omo komrika tu okra ba no abetro say ngu athletics. Mobile man ka sa.
12: Enya na me ka sa.
14: Wako ba bi aba na ya. Omo omo di animo ne say ye won kasa ya, it means that you agree, you are in tacit agreement with them.
12: It is all fire kwa mena ebo ana.
14: Ah, kwa mena ebo ba ya wakasa.
12: Won kasa.
14: I just say okay. So wako ba bia ba
12: bia o free balance.
14: Ba mi free ba bia.
12: The only time I write
14: this swag chi ntimenyi wo free mu.
12: Me nka ho.
14: Won kaze won kasa swag.
12: No no tie.
14: Because
12: swag ni mu
14: writers association of
12: swag ni mu ye won chiche mu wo. Bia ni ni position. Ni ni position no.
14: 99. No mu na tro krata de course aban no engu Ghana football swag. Swag for no mo choy tie. Swag for no mo choy ni 1992. Ye ko African Cup by swag na tro statement ze ntokwa wo team no. Swag na tro 1994 ye ko Tunisia. Omo na tro krata de ma president before we went to Tunisia. Swag na tro say emfa Georgia tanko. E ma ye de helicopter ko fa no sunyane e be join ne
12: squad no.
14: Squad ne e wo Tunisia. Swag na swag bi bia Commonwealth Games swag na be tro. Omo na dictate pace sports writers ne ka se we nye ohene ba Charles mo. Omo na tro. What you say?
12: Enna
14: mo ko ba bi ba na mo ye din a.
12: Ni ye din o.
14: O se odi swag
12: association no na ye din. Me se me ye swag member me.
14: Na sorry na mo ko no so fo si nyame agu sorry na wo se wo sorry member wo ntiasie. Wo ko sorry wo sorry no mu so fo no odi ani mo no se. A sorry no Yakopo de nsa aka. Ana sorry no wo se wo ntiasie.
12: Enti de wo hu ni sey.
14: Me hu ni sey me.
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14: Wo mo se ye.
12: 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So se silent mean consent. Enti wo mo se ya, wo hu ni sey.
14: Ma me 20 seconds. 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
14: 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Swag in first statement ma say they don't like how Ghana football is being run. They don't like how the World Cup ticketing went. They don't like how the games were played. Omo kan re World Cup no se okoba ya che krata no se omo di ink Car Max ink ni kura na etra ka by this time o ma twa wi say pen ne ho ye type o bon fa hwe mai e che so mo ye okay swag ye okay say
12: e ton work up no swag member
14: me dia chire me ntimi ntwa krata me nim ba bia letterhead wo.
12: So what is your position?
14: Me position ni say ye call work up no mo am ko obi ni mo ba ye mo say ye okay me man ko bi
12: Obama
14: man me ko work up ni
12: kan wono atumu hana wo
14: ano ah asema make a chain said the make
12: one ko bi ba wo bi eti kroma so bi anko
14: man ko work up ni bi ba me she bi
12: ba aha two where dey na hu
14: e na make a chere wo say musi e okay ya so ya kan
12: mo no ne say mi wo bi o tie me bi anim say me nka me me
14: oh okay dey wo ba wa dia pese me
12: no anya okay
14: anya okay
12: no team no nye
14: okay ana wo join ni ana wo join ni ku a mu nyam betima kama no abom wo say ba ko de o kan yi se den yin ayi bo joini ku a mo kan ebetime agina ye but ku no obi ayedi
12: e ku no obi ayedi se no nti na me fire se ye nkofo oni bi wo ha nti mabusa question kra a me hwe se swag fo no omu abeyi anu omu wo WhatsApp group
14: ye wo ye nyina
12: yes accreditation no omu se na wo platform ne so a om free nkan a wonya bi
14: accreditation for FIFA dia na
12: yes
14: na ticketing
12: no accreditation
14: na say no more apply
12: you apply but say ni nya bi
14: a wo apply ji say GFA asama code bi ana anya sa
12: FIFA no e was some sort of influence e was adding
14: oh okay me man ko
12: nti omu select omu ji nkrofo mpeso omu de mo
14: ah
12: and quota na mu musa kwabena ebo a quota na FIFA de buy I learned say 12
14: okay
12: accreditation aside say ye nyina in
14: go apply no
12: eh apply
14: association bi aso
12: ye allocate a number of
14: I said there I said we
12: no me mama manunsi
14: I was say here
12: mama manunsi
14: na o pese o komo ma o kota ni bi
12: no uti na bi menka so
14: ye be kwa work up
12: o sa de komo manunsi
14: o ma o
12: menka so mu ma mi bi
14: o o ma o
12: menka so mu ma mi bi o because be bi accreditation wura no equal me timi wura ho
14: yes
12: without accreditation
14: until say o mo 12
12: ti de mbe me say 12 na ye ye ti so mu nya ye 12 no why no mo de ma
14: o mo de ma o mo nkrofo
12: eh that is bad because
14: why? So

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1: Why is Tony Yeboah not concerned our biggest export to Germany? Mm-hmm. Why is Tony Yeboah not concerned about affairs of football in Ghana? Why is Abedi Pele only playing friendly matches and charity games or Nania Park? They say, Owens over here on TikTok. No, Nania Park.
2: Yeah.
1: And then a Ghana footballers and our marble ball area. They say, La Baoleshi and our Moody or more legendary Sami Kofo. Baoleshi na, they say, or more. Omuni na even now for phone TNA, Omuni Binyasem. August na info, Baoleshi na, they say, Moody more. More legendary sem.
2: Yeah.
1: Ibrahim Tanko mo. Bobodine mame Tony Bafo mo.
2: Tony Bafo.
1: Se se Baoleshi. La Baoleshi na mo mo bo la mo bo we are singing na ba la Baoleshi na
2: Bafo dia mu nyina ho.
1: Hwe. Ade bi koso a ho. Are ho. Se yakọ World Cup sa ka penalty ba ko pe. Nanke yakọ semi final as the first African country. The first African country to reach a medal zone at the Olympic Games, Barcelona 92. The first African country to win the World Under 20 Championship. African country, EBJ Under 17 Championship, Petuaso. 91, 90. Wasn't Starless 91, eh? 93 final, 95 final. Yeah, Kosa. Yeah, ye bibia, we are seeing in football, bia, ye dianimo, ye pay setters. And this team no yeko World Cup na yeko bo Panama na we ne na yeko draw against England na yeko the next round, which is round 32 na yeba krum ha mo se obi obeka se bia onim bom obi obeka se bia o time omo omo draw round 32 originally e ho na ka World Cup na start because Curaçao Haiti Panama mo no see about 32 nation World Cup and come on, maybe you get the point.
2: Yeah,
1: she no way. Omo first time, omo do him quarter final a kaka crayon come on, semi final. Oh, my, I would be BBC and this is a person. Why, I don't know about 92 and then 1930, maybe. But omo koya could do quarter final
2: about 98
1: and a 1934 or so. Nti se no way for no who say we ni e pair na Ghana ya kwa na you could do round 32 na se omo se ma obi anka se omo anya ade a na wo hwe team na e de call World Cup mrantie na omo bo ball no ye se sa se wa ko kura se da ye se sa omo se nwa
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1: 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Mediocrity. You have fallen so deep.
2: Yeah.
1: Ntise Ghana national team. Eko walk up ni edu round 32. 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You know. Yama promotion when you have performed or outperformed. 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
1: mm-hmm.
0: but Jan deserves more than dancing with black stars
1: anyo no an e free ne pemu ye ufu say e ade a ya fa no so onye say bia ono na ni ji mora no
0: e was say na ni ji more than mora
1: dia na ke so
0: he has to lead don say wo be ye host wa why ye juma kodru general manager level na fedu baby na ye say monfa don sam re juma no mu na e honye da say wo no see wo na oko na ye de wa ba ha na ye si be jina o machi quality kasa na wo yipe pes man na o ban motivation ye de wa she peripheral role you don't have any significant control
1: who on chen chen
0: but as e wo exactly you cannot be the captain of the do you think why will Abedi Pele why would they not go to Abedi Pele for that? Would him say the entity no mutimi cotton for us or Jan per motivation? No? But Asamojan deserves more than that. Why would they not go to Suleiman Tari for that? Don, it is time for Tony Bafo, Tony Yeboah, Asamojan. Jan, eh be our say football for no more honor. Omo pewasem.
1: Omo pewasem. Omo penasem.
0: No. They like you.
1: Omo penasem.
0: But don't say obi a pe obi obeti mi manipulate no subtly. Unza wo adwuma mkra utimi say obi a oppose wa wo kwase aba ku bia. Ukase won na obeda na wo yusu no.
1: Yeah.
0: Na we dey on my side but unim say won pen ye. Sa no mo ye footballers ne now. Because won't mean catch Zlatan Ibrahimovic say onko bo nyomo maso e the national team for media che onko
1: na me just say baby dear no
0: e baby ben onye baby biem
1: azar dear no e ono an e peso oye from ni payment aso mo tasking so onye
0: sa no asamojan
1: e see nya the clear decision
0: asamojan e ye GFA vice presidenta iswa but he can start from there. Do you get my point?
1: Yeah, Matias. Yeah.
0: Asamojan ye GFA vice president. Said they vote for them. Asamojan deserves to be a GFA.
1: Be vote, yeah,
0: man. Well, no. Say ya block o kwanum ye do fam pum.
1: Uh-huh.
0: But why do you say
1: you don't me appointed?
0: A dynamo one year do a rabat.
1: Ye elected president now.
0: Uh-huh.
1: For vice ain't me appointment.
0: Omo nya appointment ema ebi meba ema ho. Omo anye two appointment. Omo an create two appointment. Ena omo ko fire gift your worry by.
1: Yeah.
0: Se nko oba be ye GFA oba vice president.
1: Yeah.
0: They can do anything they want. Se Asamojan ye GFA vice president. Ope ni GFA no. Ope so motivate team no. But is that what we want?
1: Mm-hmm.
0: Is that what will transform Ghana football? Is that what will transform Ghana football? No. We want him in a bigger role. But be our bobo ledru no ye per sponsorship, ye co FIFA, ye penny pa ye ni mwa ho. Ye penny pa omo kambi ye wom. Ye penny pa ombeti me hu footballer. Sa Asamojan pa be ye football president and our vice. Na Asamojan ko hu player bi no nimbo. Unim nae bo. Na Asamojan se debi. Me kwa kwa jiu bisika. And sana mama nipa na boba. Me madi unim nae. Eh nye possible.
1: Tu chese mkrofo jijiska o.
0: Na bo na mfa ho a onyiska wo bo na nkasa you don't care
1: ti assembly
0: you are there for money everybody in football what in the football club for money she me catch e obi say no a I was on KSM show na me catch e ni say oye president mahama enne de obetimi aye pa ni say obekan che fo what did Tracy Crouch do the former UK Minister for Sports. Or say, GFA for now, or more England, or more FN. Almost say, oh, more autonomous. And I say, okay, more autonomous, sir. Yes, you have been who say autonomy, no. Munye no in a vacuum. Munye on an island. And the GFA for so me autonomous. Abain, why stadium number ball?
1: Abain
0: say, okay, Monko Bomb ball. Yeah, just stadium be any other infrastructure, I'm a ball. GFA for the bedding.
1: That's all Mukoto to Abain.
0: You koto, Tracy Crouch.
1: Yeah.
0: Kogugu. Or say FA will have to reform or they will cut funding. Funding no yes can kwa. Abino infrastructure was see a obo ball.
1: Yeah.
0: Ewa hono. Eya abino contribution. Abino ni chrome now te sovereignty of the country. Ghana hane, abinbet maka say well good institution be a sovereignty or so oh ma Nazar Rollins time to me go be shop. Shop or wa be out ton milk wa guno. Sovereignty of the country resides Tata in the people. At every point in time, what is the law? It is what has been made the law. Okay, Emranye Ejuma, man focus, I am in Tiasse. Military is law.
1: Senator, no.
0: Anamebwa. Decree, aye law. At every point in time, what has been made the law is the law. Se President Teneka say, Ghana, how be under Nunsia, Obeka se Nyemra. Emra, the law is what has been posited. And tis a man penyino pa. Ghana hanyina oma ye ntuaba se gf fo adwuma na omo ye na omo ye autonomous a
1: omo di omo
0: ma che no aban stake wo omo ntuaba se gf fo timi nya 30% of entire Ghanaian say omo adwuma na omo ye ne ya oma institution en ka ho 30%
1: okay
0: what you say
1: yeah
0: enti me call it on ex footballers no Tony Baffo
1: but jan de na so si ne po ye o ma se o beso chese ne value no e brodo mu de ne ye wo national team
0: standard na o wo no on se o ne Solomon Kalu Muti TV no so e hu de ye o mo hwe no
1: yeah
0: o ye proper national team legend proper national team legend par excellence
1: yeah
0: France for Becker ultra legendary excellence jan what you say of world cup the ko world cup Africa for film so be antman break ya be ba obi antimi breki na sa nipa ni wa woman ni mu a you don't reduce him to a mascot. Do you know a mascot? Ya bobo na no odi omo achi na osa
1: yeah
0: ono de ope ba ye musa ne say is that the role for somebody who has played to the apex of the game say Luka Modric abo Croatia nyina awie Prosineki cry FA president you have to allow the way for Tony Baffo to have a role. Sometimes
1: there are
0: some things that in life you become entitled to by virtue of what you have created as your legacy. Who done? You are entitled to enter even in the night. Angel, we are entitled by virtue of you. What how you carry the station. As a modern and your mascot. Me who saw more boy na or sa a me fe. But so when you me like when you deep, Obeka say Bia O, asem na make an mem penasem.
1: But no, we say some won't can anything bad. Who deserve what
0: Zlatan Ibrahimovic? Who did Jan Eba football moa? Who see a creative role, mano? Or your vice president, they say a creative role with GFO. And you're one Emra. And you're no more competitive term, no more Timako Transia to Abano. So I'm more performer footballers in here. Or my creative role.
1: But so we are trained.
0: Every vice president of the association should be an ex-footballer.
1: Omo ye threat
0: now, they are building a one by be a chasa wono. Say papa, a juma we open a ye ne dee. Or shana or say don. Where are boy me? Manager na honwa ye juma for 10 years. Mean kotuno capriciously. But Dan omo appointed Don as the deputy manager.
1: And on ye
0: understudy no
1: ti. And on ye dear a juma ni ene dia. Onne ye so owner. The sole ownership here. But when you know Obama team.
0: A Ghana Football Association.
1: A man in yes, just simple as that.
0: Ah.
1: Oma Shishen no me to the level, say, before you become the president, I see a toast waba. And you will mean, say, so fast grands and waba be drew by the
0: end. Tina, I was
1: on the Bemas Aqua.
0: Mammy Musa was him. Means, you know, aye, dear. Dear no, Mashisha say, obey a president, I see a toast waba, dear no, aye. Dear no, dear by Nyamra. Wamuna Yamrano.
1: Enyo oma.
0: Wamu ne change him rano.
1: Oma ne change him rano.
0: Enti omo pe asamwe jan yia. Omo pe Tony Baffo yia.
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0: enu nti na mi wo so omo mpe wi amen kwasesa wo ho
1: aha
0: you deserve more than that
1: it is all catch us am wa so ontwene ho
0: hwe oh sa oya sa ya babo nti se sia na ebebusa se omo yes footballers no nyina adi omo yoma firimo mpe so omo se nya na asamo agya ho ho no but who a peripheral role
1: Chen chen
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1: yeah yeah
0: baby horse se se se mu nyina na mu tim from sunya ni to Accra ba wo to se se ba obi a e safe that is not where you deserve
1: chama me ba ma me ni wi chama
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0: mode mrabo mo ho ba
2: ambassador
0: national team ambassador waji tu asamojan
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1: sadik enkomo ya oni ye di nyina no eh enkomo ya nyina adwojo but solution ne yepe
0: solution say
1: it's solution no listen to me solution ne say enkrofo o call say ye wiye ya bisi sule jan asian mo immediately and a matcher o say e kwan e ho no be fa so akwako lead no eh mafia kata obi na say onu mu konam na o ma ba ba head ya through that here the atoso aba
0: it's
1: solution in the day sadik
0: solution in the say
1: omo omo ho no because anko fo na wo sit ye anko fo na wo say so mo pegana football year omo fast mess mira anko fo no omo nso ye huso omo mpe football ni ye enti kwai be na e be fast we betimi aye with that anko fo that is the solution
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0: 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We a third coach. Coach, no crowd, we a third. Third. In 1957, 60, I was head coach or a Ghanaian. Because he appeared a mumbe coach here. wo ho no makofa o se wo ye third assistant coach na je se wo third assistant ni bebusa first assistant no opinion second assistant opinion ye nu so no na opinion na sa nti wo ne nam team ne ho a wo se tv no ya beto so na se wo ye wo nsa se
1: we dey your pencil as
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1: in you man say wo kun ma sem wo se ye pa
0: aye pa because
1: we divide
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0: Munya ya sana mosesa o national team hono na you
1: did.
0: You deserve more than that. Zlatan will not go and dance.
1: Okay.
0: Ronaldo will not go and dance. What you say?
1: Matias here.
0: Asamojan o deserve more. Enti so no na nani je so opeso o sa. On pass certificate course bi nyewo Legon so musi school. Na mekra me hu ni say jan ohia school bi akobiem. Obeti me di football anim easy. So best start for vice president or can bro for kama or chok kama wa ko school kama ti omo mo mo nyusu omo the way omo use footballers na wo ha say management committee or your deputy chairman of management committee of Ghana under 7 under 15 no kure wen na wo say deputy na wo ho na wo twa GF akoni aba ye tu kwan a na obi asam ogan first na the private jet be fa no and ye tu kwan a si GF atwa 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You don't matter.
1: You rub mama waka.
0: You rub mama waka, but who ni omo ko omo si enua no. Unya unya. Come and run the football.
1: But that's it. Baby, where the message ni clear? Where the I need a opa. Hey, agro we. Before we tactics pa there.
0: Communist inferior tactics.
1: Yes, any tactics get to akra.
0: Be we king we
1: see. Yes, you see pa there because just said your whole candy, just a moon in a boom no mokono mokoje.
0: A moon to me, mum, because all the bomani a coach to a beckon was only a deputy vice chair of Ghana under 20 committee. Basa,
1: I say a founds where you man,
0: a moon in a young formal. A moon to be a beddy pele urevi. Or Kasaya want to be no mark of an abba. And you know, deserve you are the appointing, you deserve to be the appointing body. Not Tony Bafo, dear, I papaya welcome. I, Yagula. Me penasem sa.
1: What do I call your crowd?
0: You say, oh no, crowd will be our bobos or they are done a golf. You say, oh, you're golf ex player, yes. Momo. Golf.
1: Oko can't see here and you grab a fool.
0: Tony Yabua.
1: Yeah.
0: We are also on team, no uncle, but team who do you want? They should come together. No, mum ram, as a unified front. Galamse for cross MC and say, Galamse for credit me to cool. No, mu co-presidency. Galamse, oh, my illegal activity.
2: Obama can say.
0: Daddy. Galamse
1: says
2: Asama Obama kan. Ghana football dia kwa
0: say. Ghana United dia mo fight bia.
2: Mama tias here. You see Ghana football dia kwa say. Ebia mama Obama me no ye ni afọ. Na ye mama ne papa wu agya japade ne ye dia. Na japade ne yesusa akudi sama ho. So tias here. Na ye hu e pese ye gi ya de. 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No, a PBB Kakrama. Yan Yepes, a Kia, Gribum, Yakaji, a fighting year, Pajapadino. No, a PBB Kakrama now, one name, Confucia, Bamakas, Yanko Kranans, or
0: Yanko,
2: Watchion. San, if you want a day yet, what prayers and
1: all we are football players, Naja Padia, football.
2: Eh, when you football, I'm running football. No, I'm football.
0: Not playing
2: football.
0: You're not
2: playing degree, Nippi Penny Pippa, and you.
1: On a degree for
0: the old
1: woman, never. Odo Moko school,
0: Odo Safo Cassim,
1: Manchester,
0: Odo Safo, Odo Safo Tacassim, you are say.
2: Me,
0: Ghana Law Association, or say Ghana Bar Association for or more to my bar, Ghana for Mekabi. Na Ghana Bar Association one dano enye lawyer.
1: Yeah.
0: Na Ghana Football Association dey work akofa obi a ozo ye
1: football merchant. People.
0: Ena ababe da na.
1: Omo so football people.
0: Mo ye football people la. Football.
1: They raised the boys. I know
0: be so. Which boy did you raise?
1: Ah, so that is the
0: which boy did they raise?
1: Understanding.
0: Football na adwen e de bon e no an ye de rane. Ye de university for the lawyer for the any modie ne ehu. Obudie ani mo ne die ne yeho.
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2: 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Why you nonsense mine? On some question so.
1: Hey, Tobo.
2: So what you ask here? Now coach you, sir defender you in the film, the third game, no?
1: Yeah.
2: Ajit you in the film, third game. The fourth game, I didn't want for nama. We the defender, sir, or my boy too much, so more. What's how he changes? Fine. 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
1: coach ni so hun different
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1: dai.
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2: 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MY omo ye friends and brothers ye nchini na omo ye na ho
1: na ji team no agu nana
2: o na Ghana de say enye football bi would be football de say bi
1: would
2: be football bi would be football de we see can bo an na fatan na ntwe bi emu an prenko bi ye ye omo omo be wa mo bi abeto omo be nye sika atubutum
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2: 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Obi be ye board chairman.
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2: So ati ase.
1: President. Nani President Antonio Margarito.
3: Yeah.
1: Young Madrid wa good team no.
3: Oh, sad.
1: Then chira kwa bosu na nko man kora ne so chance.
3: Yeah. Don't say basa na. See our crazy unemployment no no. Because oh she team an o wa fan say players in quiet 30 ya. Or the staff na omo mo ka hun nyina around be 50 or 60.
1: Imu nyina lie world best mu nyina any player.
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2: 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I see a few with the team we ne say day. Eko. Say be a nice year beko achi ye we. So
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2: Om beka.
1: Okay.
2: So what I say.
1: Send this year pese kwa jisi
2: ye we. Bonsu de
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3: 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Yes.
1: 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Argentina ni we ni de.
4: Oh, china be ba be kan wa.
1: Be kan wa.
4: China be ba be kan.
3: Ya don. Me show se time na so ba. O china be kan mo. Football ni de se ye kan e kure champion for no. Na ye fixing normal. Because don normal na e course no ya kan wa sam ni ani a kire anye ni ya.
1: Yeah.
3: Be du ba bi no. Ya ba be kasa e hu ya nka.
1: Yeah.
3: Na so na ka chi. So don.
1: Players and we say must start a fire home. And then my fire statement appear. I mean him so behwe. And on our ha on our be ya no on the team.
3: Don't mean na so makasa.
1: Ba man so do a baby jet so the aba.
3: Yeah, let me monitor you.
1: That's we more than e goro. We more than e di agoro. We nim
3: Dos
1: ne value no no anso yam so hu ye.
3: Tell you man say baby juma juma. 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
1: She said, "Yeah, yeah, too bad, yeah." It's a shiny shop.
2: My report no way.
1: Minya, but some men don't pursue ya. It's a shiny ubotum. As I'm full of business with you, be one. I mean, why, yes, I guess I'm a bacuno. 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
25: Come on, come on.
26: Who that?
27: Mr. Speaker. Mr. Speaker, what is happening to Miracle Abuaji is not good for our democracy. The Attorney General should come to this house and brief us of the situation there. Yoko will arrest people if the person was in the country, has traveled, he's coming. Then in a Rambo style, he's arrested. Mr. Speaker, at the airport, detained for over 3 days. Mr. Speaker, and now they are demanding properties worth 55 million cedis before he's granted bail. Let's be careful, my dear political colleagues. Let's be careful, Ghanaian political leaders. It can be somebody today. There is an election ahead. You can never tell. Don't let us encourage some of these excesses. And when we talk about it, don't look at it with a partisan lens. It can be you. Today, we hear what is happening at Gold Board. There are all manner of allegations at Gold Board. We know all manner of allegations in various state institutions. You are also in charge of the coffers. You are in charge of the purse. Be careful. Don't ask somebody. He has a wife and children. Already the man was affected by the flood. He lost everything. He's already traumatized. Miracle Abuaji is already traumatized because of the flood. Then to worsen it, you detain him for 3 days. And you say if he wants his freedom, he should bring properties worth 50 million cedis. How do you do this? And this is not something that attracts a partisan reaction. It is a human rights issue. The Attorney General must come to this house and brief us on what is happening. Mr. Speaker, it's not good for the politics of our country.
28: The minority leader has no right under the sun to suggest that where an investigative body has conducted a year-long investigation into a matter, has invited the suspects, and now has made a prima facie determination and is effecting arrest that may possibly lead to prosecution, the minority leader is on this floor saying that we should invite the Attorney General to come and respond to what? That we must not demand accountability from public office holders. Is it not the same man who stands on this floor enforcing us? We as politicians, we should be careful, and that it is the public servants who do all the things that we get blamed. And today, when the public servant is getting blamed, you are saying that he shouldn't be blamed. So, by all means, we can do politics, but some of the things, Mr. Speaker, it must not be countenanced on this floor.
27: Mr. Speaker, what is happening to Miracle Abuaji is not good for our democracy. The Attorney General should come to this house and brief us of this.
28: situation there, Yoko will arrest people. If the person was in the country, has traveled, he's coming, then in a rumble star, he's arrested. Mr. Speaker, at the airport, detained for over 3 days. Mr. Speaker, and now they are demanding properties worth 55 million cedis before he's granted bail. Let's be careful, my dear political colleagues. Let's be careful, Ghanaian political leaders.
0: Who died and laid in the grave and arose.
1: Triumphant on the third day, Jesus Christ, the Son of the living God. And now every whispering and every message that the enemy will send to us, we command it to be arrested and negated by divine authority. We command the enemy, you will not speak, you will not utter a word. Every threatening and fears and intimidations, every familiar spirit that will try to reveal pictures and bring panic and fears and nightmare and bad dreams in any shape or form, we

0: my mouth and the meditation of my heart be acceptable unto you, O Lord, my strength and my redeemer. Somebody say amen. Premo atua pahon sima adiuno 1220. 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
1: opanyini medawase megina kwan yi so na machia half one Southeast. Addition in a Sabrisia. Make us our idea. Half one Southeast phone in a Ajibrea Muti Angel FM. A son say, Obia Nim say, Ope, baby, do us a maqua kuja. I'm a Nipati was a ma. It was a Odi was in Bija Angel FM. In Tabra Mina, as I calling, you know. In fact, a Nijis Empire.
0: That's great.
1: Nina, and say, half one Southeast. A brasson say you to know omunya kandinia obetio musu obetio makasa obetio modesrede the sanity and at this time around ayo mo amodeshe Abdul Gafar di amode frame ani figu mayi miti say me ba na ba ba contest for you
0: figu na bi shamas arwa babora
1: then ne de na ye di agro power go for mine so
0: kono adinya o figu
1: it is say you rap politics mu ya ago eh ya kechen so politics ni
0: youth minister
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1: 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five zones no I think say so free here come na mo first zone eh half hour no adwama
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2: Ali.
1: When you say I follow closely, pa.
2: Hey, now I was just crying. Yes, one year, turn us over.
1: You mean hey. I see a fetch. I say, what for?
2: Nah, I was just pressure, pa. I'm saying, Emma.
1: I don't know.
2: I'm coming contest. No one here, Bria.
1: Who feels I want to contest? But I don't show here, man, in listeners.
2: Sure.
1: Now, sure. Before I say, maybe call constitution. Not many call. Major information through constitution. It was around 7:30 thereabout a.m. Yes. 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
1: 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Monkey come on me, Adi. Christopher Bibiani and Yasuba quiet. And young Pipidia, Nanyan DCD, I swing, but and Kayamu said to Pacuna Coy and Rollins Tama said to Pacuna de Mucoyen, Nabea Modia. Namu Cotraba, Acunano, a self human so, Matus. Bra. Moya Mobose and the MPP.
2: Ali.
1: Moya Mobose.
2: Ali. Constituency elections what's up now okay me boy na
1: o so the one who matches o constituency
2: ah me hu bi
1: on be paid aba mo koto
2: na me che o say ye no na chere ani edin aye de ko 2020 ye de ko o mo so ye de ko o mo so eji ya eji we no e ke bi bi chere o where a signal what you say ye man so do bia 2020 de me pa ni say ye be increase your vote. 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
1: Just in code you are the
0: crack. 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
0: no
1: test confirm so me easy for as chef fretes so me easy for
0: no mo say easy at there
1: ah so mko nyano yinu
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1: eji we
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1: o pa
0: e ti wo she ma bo ni nyo ma pinche pinche ko so ni nyina show se 2020 je ba power e ti obi e pe ba bi a she Chairman's one may we need so I know just say
1: Chairman so obi there some court court meaning say ne bonnyu ashe mi so it is a court sigina e now flat court mra no a na o penkabum e be ma obi dia me me fia ko pe ba bi atena ho mo flatty course mra no a bi ti say ayibante ma si na chinchin atwan say chema wuntu abesu obi in obi amuna ti baby
0: aha
1: mo kam ho bo ma na say da bia mo pam bi court can say
0: ali ali ali asomo a wo kan de me no nya adwen so say election ne course
1: simple question we
0: wo say election ne course ana mbo
1: me me election me jitu me election a isi ba ho but bantima isi ama ho
0: now ho
1: your friend is your say
0: any wrong ama me evidence
1: this is your any record me so ma conduct election bantima
0: and I'm say wo evidence ya betim de ama me
1: ah papa
0: na say confirm share reflection say o mu jina ho
1: and I'm say test confirm mu school for no mu ya isi for mu school test confirm ya isi bra
0: oh yan de early de o
1: twi e wa say me bi am person obeka sense that you dey make say that you
0: tie ya yes wearing in
1: e ma me chama wa fakrishado ni me kishado
0: eh
1: adoma ko
0: ai
1: me o ti bantu man fiche won kishado fa me chama
0: mi sa ya o fa me so me
1: chama o fa adoma ko me chama
0: ne chama ati ya
1: me chama
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1: 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Other parties, the Minyanko.
0: Yeah.
1: But one no, Ubi be our representing the CBIano. 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
0: Yeah.
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Uko relationship fo from my no na wo kwa kunya de o pe no bra. 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Ko Facebook. 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E wo be kopa no wo se se be bi anyo ye. 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Sure. Music in the background coming from Rap That Touch Yami Kwame on the Wuta Kobe. Your friend of bra, one of the best collaborations. 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

for you now come to me show both seat belts is yay. Let me drive you through the safest lane back home. This, of course, is your biggest late afternoon show on Angel 96.1. Welcome to Angel Drive. 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Ube timi de wodi ena afa honom na nama ridiyama o. Mula wa hanom. Wonderful Wednesday. 15th of July, year of our Lord. And then we are birthday celebrant. We will celebrate you in a grind style on the show. Christopher Nefaiza

0: ke besa mu akọ back to saw ex ni ho ebi saw ko new relationship no ebi akọ ani afi no hu se saw ex no kra no ntoko akọ ye de sin obi do nti won sam refie manucho one more time if the music is nice it's only wise that the dj plays it twice ochiame kwame utakobi
1: angel drive with mc portfolio

0: Mami Fashef, CFE, Mula, so Mula studio, ha. Mula, I mean, Sabi Minu idea, so fanboy, fresh girl, fresh girl singing, you know, I say, oh, honor, don't you know. Now, do you have any story to share with us, sir? Unim say relationship be a woman, Obani ha, dream tea, who frame a connest to and be bat, Ura bakum, and my old feel exit. Ah! 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Ah, am I off feel excellent?
1: Do you have time for me?
0: Oh, I have time for you. Yeah, we are not here for so I shall, my dear.
1: But we're chow, no, it's you for yeah.
0: And then Wednesday, yeah. Dido, say woman yeah, crash Wednesday.
1: Dida, we di banku.
0: Debbie, we di banku.
1: Especially this century, yeah, yo. Because I say social media account first, not social media.
0: New research.
1: Yeah, abanono. So say me ye bibia me tumra me chiresi.
0: Okay, na say
1: me send them a enche bi.
0: Mo e dem to pressure draw so na mu hu resource no.
1: Yeah.
0: One of the me
1: say. So say obi oha opeto, obi openo for.
0: Okay.
1: Aha, ntimia na bo.
0: Okay.
1: Oge na yere to.
0: Okay.
1: Sa na opie. Hu bi na abo ntis na efa.
0: What should be?
1: No so say. Aha.
0: But she no come pass because elsewhere where say sexual harassment. How you watch people be woman if you uncomfortable
1: now in pan obi human man who
0: because in the western world who show be not of you uncomfortable no oba obi timi report for
1: oh
0: that
1: is
0: all
1: ha how anything
0: okay to strategy Bernard be here
1: oh that oh ha yes we here one oyi ni oyi we ni oyi ni ni ala watu aso so ah really sa obi
0: okay
1: oba me ye me exa me fe no me jai na me ko far from me fine me ko far unza me minim na me pe
0: oh yeah
1: ko far slim girl bi so ho unza no na wo ne ma ya de ho but sa me ex no no wo to e di me hear difference no so ho ana mu se ah
0: e ti nye suban a bi a odwun
1: se no me ye na suban am le de
0: e ti oba
1: suban di suban le and you pay me the trip from my father's Zuba home. Oh, my one and I'll do this Zuba home. Oh, yeah.
0: It's in normal girlfriend boyfriend relationship. And you can say, Bema, what did Obani Zuba Bibia?
1: Oba, Bema, Onka was a way of Bana team. Bema, or you did see Muna Onka. And now the war plans be as ever committed the rest of my life with you.
0: Oh, yeah, sure.
1: Yeah.
0: Obu on so our near authoritative, Obu how, or ye laissez faire, like me. If I'm going out with you, I want you to feel free and be you. Like, you have, unless you want me to come in and say, I do one my respect, say, my boyfriend, no, to me, can be. Unless say, maybe I a two way word, I no crash, me find a refined way to say, but me, any pa, me share or bass, say, me come and say, me, no, I don't know.
1: Do oh, yeah, I'm spooky.
0: Okay.
1: Who are there, no, but can see.
0: Okay.
1: Who be any one more, no, tenors or filua, portfolio, or beca say, why are there any onka? He has a way of communicating.
0: Okay.
1: Ubu ono mo betwa adia sana kamu nu mienu. And I say bia at that moment in there is heat. Oko kan e be escalate. Ti bi obe calm. Oh sweetheart. Ade we are here there. Enye ana me mpe. Ti obi eno ono ma ono betna.
0: Or what plan say or no be
1: then spend the rest of the life.
0: Ah,
1: more per red flag back pa red flag back why no no mama mu ki.
0: Ewo ye mmem.
1: Mmem mam.
0: Bema on the twin plan on Kawasam, so I'm on
1: Kawasam. Would you say, ah, I dare you in it? But I'm on carry. Oh, no, dear, no,
0: but say, I dare more ban any geno. Say, also open her, or saw the old man in the geno, or yet in the so if she's doing something now, say, also with Bema, when she's happy, you'll be happy because she's happy. And see, on person, Bashaw Basso, a red flag.
1: I have bad boys with street in the show,
0: of course.
1: So that's it. Girl be some time back. Acho, acho. Really, Mister Acho.
0: Wife with you.
1: Wife with you, acho. Oh, but try me home.
0: Yeah.
1: I'm sure I know the beer. Yeah. Me de. Me yeah me lie. We answer why you video call. Na video call no. The problem is say, mebem. Eh, me dem no tio no. Oh, yeah, video call. Me susu me dodge. Kra fan chance. I'm
0: found.
1: Like me dodge me because
0: who play role?
1: The relationship no woman no.
0: I'm found. Who told you I'm interested in who you are dating?
1: Hey, me who? So what
0: who do you lame?
1: At that moment, no. So okay. What I say, hey, friends with benefits.
0: Okay.
1: It's me matter how dean am I? I am the opposite.
0: Okay.
1: So what I say?
0: It's say, maybe a girl not dream, no. Sometime to come, I'll be falling, I'm out, say, or no, be too an amount. I was so fun, why?
1: Also fun,
0: because on your done is a
1: baby. Who didn't say
0: one feeling jealous kid to be crying a red flag?
1: Oh, yeah, red flag.
0: Okay,
1: because I know serious, no, that should be our committee. And I say, obesity, just so I'm found doing crying. Into a dear womb back on.
0: Okay,
1: it's a mid dear. Me call horn on him who say, ah, but
0: as a fear of your ex, and then yes, says yes, to buy and be out. Who
1: you are, you are swan, sir. Now, as a body in the cupboard didn't cry,
0: chemistry, you know.
1: Aye. And I come on also so the way you come on the day, but on say a way plus way, ni me ni na no, only commodity way ni commodity.
0: But then today you know between the and I walk or ex no one now drink say a titty and tell my movie on a who say a miniman commitna. But we are making
1: suspicion, of course. Now I say, or the name is CSE, so who found a phone and I say, so who say, oh,
0: now he's a
1: yes in so cry.
0: Okay.
1: So it is just the so cry now for the phone. Over 2 years, I'm a mojaba. Now I'm a general for every reason. It's about a sad day. Something is going on.
0: But moving on.
1: And I'm having movie on.
0: But still now, quiet now. One could not speak. No, Felice. And call the minion insecure. Now, maintain now because many way chemistry. No, fa.
1: Efa.
0: Next, all the Jamaica. And yes, ABS. And I say,
1: Jamaica.
0: I'm in the on behalf of.
1: I told her the teacher minor. Father
0: Bernard. Father Bernard, the bonnie acho. Because me nyadi, the German because. But anyway, also bet me up 0246877566. And now your woman crush Wednesday. So, ye did all. We are talking about relationship. And then also you can share with us. Also, dear ma, who feel ex? I brought free in change call new relationship. My cause ah, me name Sanka. Sad you in coming to now. Also, because they me whole media. No, from frying pan to fire. This is 96.1 dry.
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0: 0246 677566. 0246 677566.

0: let me get onto the phone lines. Hello?
1: Hello?
0: Eba Chaudini, baby, I can say free.
1: Hello?
0: Eba Chaudini, baby, I can say free.
1: Papa,
0: Mr. Papa Chaudini, they say.
1: Eba Chaudini, they say.
0: What is your ex-BN Nuhuda?
1: I saw my uncle and the semi-chemical
0: car. Can be a hard one.
1: My current best family in the PCC. There are 2 years, not on.
0: Oh, hello? Hello, Jane? Oh.
1: Hello?
0: Okay, Jane, yeah. Maybe I'll show you now. Yeah, too, Unka.
1: Let's say. That's what I'm saying,
0: Unka. Ah, it's you, Papa. It's you. But a new boyfriend, wait there. Over funny phone and now.
1: And you're easy. My phone so would dump on my phone.
0: It's your mom of your ex.
1: I'm not from ex.
0: But
1: I said, Uchinufa, with your pet children, is a baby, no? And I want to get old by Elizabeth Bino. What did you do in the Mukayama? No, my decay.
0: And to new one, I'm who he did, and I'm saying, oh, I know the end, I need a fear near the day. And see, you were telling about that. But I know sooner, I'll be funny for now. No,
1: I am problem.
0: It's off your ex.
1: My
0: friend is Papa. And that's how my friend wants that. Hey! And I said, Patana da ko fao se odi wu pie. Ah, mu beti mi asa akabu mu.
1: Me pati ebe kambu mu. 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Because it's a vijayi ma huso anwana. Bele ni bebo blan.
0: Hey, na mi pacho. The only niti ofo echi ana oye maasem.
1: That's what I say.
0: The only niti oye maasem ana.
1: I am the ex mama.
0: Maybe the only need to say yes. Yeah.
1: Only master.
0: Oh. We lost there, right? Interesting. Abaje Safra, we are interested in your story. So it means that there's a lot of ladies are. Omo ne motia. Omo fi omo ex o na se bibintina. Mula, ye blow. Imagine.
2: So on the report.
0: I now understand. First, now obese on person will be keep your X number or contact list. And I'm in tears here, but I'm not understanding. Say there's a thin line between say your partner between me and the X. I could cheat.
2: On the relationship between two imperfect humans.
0: Okay.
2: And there is always something over manage.
0: Okay.
2: Or micromanage about someone.
0: Okay.
2: You can't get all that you want in one person.
0: Yeah.
2: And you micromanage. That's the one say ah. Na kwa we kwa mijano hui. Sa kwa we de kwa anuwa denche. De mijano hona. Ubozi afinu na ubozi na waji.
0: Oh, what's that?
2: Yeah.
0: Okay, let me get on to the phone lines. We have a caller. Hello? 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Anyway, 0246-677-566. Hello.
3: Yeah, man.
0: I mean, guess you didn't make a free.
3: Okodie ni.
0: Sa okodie ni ni. 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
0: Ade one or two akumamu aye betazaro.
3: Oh, debi bet. I didn't tell you I'm because my ex careful. I was hiding.
0: Unse utimi wo relationship bimuna o complaining about bibi o relationship na weja no akofo fro. But obe akofo fro now say ah minim san ka ba kwin ka metena ho sa. Ebi atoda.
3: Ah. Yeah. Mo mu si here.
0: Mhm. Dia woti hu sesie no.
3: Yeah.
0: O kasa otie.
3: Yeah, like you be na me ka. Ready to take the other one na.
0: Na bibia ni wa asi a ma office a o ex no.
3: Mm, aro dia ha e pa.
0: Ah, min ti min ka bebre. 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

want to know what is this about that your ex, Punya, Kawenjai, 0246-677-566. We're live on Facebook and Jill FM Kumasi 96.1. We'll be to me the message now for, and I say Twitter and so at Portfolio the MC.

0: Hello?
1: Yes, sir. Good evening, sir.
0: Oh, but you can say, how do you make your cassette free?
1: Yes, sir. My father, cassette free in
0: Kwanzaa. Okay. Nana, na oh, story, ni say, what if your ex be an ana, then a man who jay, who nyan, kabisa ko biem?
1: Boss, me so me nyan, ke bi, oh, sister, la, ni, sani, la, misi. 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
1: Ah, Opa, I'm so my banche. Ah, ban a fenison. Pizza, ban no, top run out the tower name. Two Mirica on the Annebra made when you're ever lie.
0: Information, what we are saying, our boys, Moody, say, Sisalon. Oh, nice.
1: No, make kind of Savia be
0: Zakina, okay, dear nearby, who free Zakina Hall call for front hall.
1: Oh.
0: Lamisi, baby, I will be a Jill 2. Lamisi, what say, ho? Oh, Lamisi, I can't be a BTABD. Confuse it, say. 0246677566.
1: Hello.
0: Hello. What's your ex?
1: My
0: friend, Kakra. Hey, boys,
1: no, we didn't baby a free. Boss man, I didn't want to hear. I'm off. That guy,
0: What? Oh, ex, but oh, ex. Oh, ex, no, I'm paid you anybody. I'll go for you. Eddie D. I'm done. Interesting conversations over here.
2: Love will work with you. We do need 5 times a day. Oh, point my 5. Oh, that's a lot of points.
0: Yes, my baby, I got to that road room from tech to where you so. Hey, yes, you drew a Mohawk reverse.
2: Odu
0: Kentin Crano. No, I thought USU. Odu.
2: I thought carrot dinari.
0: Yes, what did this have? Yes, Odu. Ahoma so say. Oh, he now free. Kwamo.
2: That's
0: an Odu. Just Obi pay a atchomo. Oba beto afi ohe. Passengers on here the names are. I mean, I'm just so.
1: I did you.
0: Nice. What more of your ex? Or ex back on? Or how do you cry? No, indeed, it is our current
1: girlfriend. We
0: Intimacy.
1: Oh, my friend.
0: Oh, ex. Yes, it's sacrifice. It's you. It's you. I had it. Sacrifice. We did it. Chini. Me so.
1: Really. Sacrifice.
0: Oh, ex. Your friend is a Bonabaso. Bonabaso is a wife.
1: Oh, my friend, why are they? Why are they? They will be a normal human.
3: Angel. Angel Drive with MC Portfolio. Angel Drive.
0: Oh, Emmanuel, small say, on your mebu, I'm Emmanuel in Kanchemo, but about did you be a tenny of Bema? About me did four balls we been kwasi.
2: Especially under the core restaurant. Le horumna or be didi bebria. A hon crane haji.
0: Oh yeah, say obum package the academy.
2: Oh say um you know. Who did the cotoba? And I say be a neon on yen red and woofy. No didi bebria, and your problem. Who say via than the moka.
0: Okay.
2: But who do about core restaurant pa
0: no.
2: Large size in a room. Then I'll be like a seal on a board day.
0: Otimika say, oh, yeah, cocktail, mommy. Me name say, Abetia Kakra, Mutu Kakra, we Fufu.
2: Aye, a dynamo cocktail.
0: Hello?
1: Hello?
0: What's your ex? Hello?
1: Hello?
0: What's your ex, Anna?
1: If I tell me, I'm fair.
0: Oh. Then you say, and it's a show way in your audio.
1: As they be so in the
0: It's only XBR. Thank you so much. 0246

0: Hello? Hello?
1: Yeah, good evening.
0: Good evening, Openyi. Off your ex, Anna. We are the aircracker near Mahomai. Why, yes, yo? There's a boy's day trainer.
2: La Monde, I'm going to get a car. I'm going to get a new gala.
0: Minjini se busua japade bia sha wonsa wona ohwe so de.
1: Davi
0: because see the utie de one here ababa obi ma utre de a obesan japade japade aman tie da se busua fo mfa japade bia anja. 0246677566 you locked on.

0: iPhones, smart TV, air conditioners, washing machine, microwave. 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Hello? I mean, guess here, hello? 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It's Michelle, Crabatani Dosso, a Jabba Jury, and Chao, Behu Franco, Crabatani B, Old Melcom. 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And so to talk, Michelle, I'll go for Penty Bia. Now, what they want for my uncle, if you're in Munyam Swati. 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Hello?
1: Hello?
0: I'm going to get you, Michacha.
1: Hello, Papa, how
0: are you? I don't know, now, sorry. Oh, there be say your boy is in a crime information here, Percy GB. Now off your ex.
1: My feeling papa black easy.
0: Obany, now send out say Ose and Queen, I didn't know Jay off you
1: know.
0: Now what you mean Jay or Bar no two for a brabum near there, then a dear boom now coffy.
1: I am not a baby. Oh,
0: near yeah, friend of Juby. Near
1: friend
0: of Juby, or
1: ex, I don't
0: want your
1: ex, you because
0: you're friend. Juby Kitty. Juby Kitty, what's that? Okay, okay. Near foot, Madusa for Mudos will be teachers a yo. Anyway, easy waterproof paint at Daroma, Michelle. Yakacho se painting now, Moody Painting Mudan, and say no, Moody Frafrano. And then I'm a man, I shut his spectacles at early age, you know. Easy waterproof paint in so.

0: easy waterproof paint. I say more more leakages. Hello.
1: Hello.
0: How many cases you didn't baby? I can say free.
1: You pay me coffee gentle.
0: Coffee gentle man. Coffee gentle. What's your ex?
1: Next time I see your ex, I'm giving you. I'm an ex in so classy.
0: Ah, masa. Be on your dance, ja. Masa jina e na e ga no. Coffee. What's your ex?
1: Anyway, next no. No, I'm not sure you're a man. I'm not sure you're a man. I'm not sure you're a man.
0: Hey. It's a woman. Ade, Bakwa. Bakwa, who call me there? Ade, a man who's a man.
1: The man who's a man. I'm a man. I'm a man. I'm a man. I'm
0: a man. I'm a man. I'm a man.
1: Oh, a man.
0: Let me say, I'm maybe I'm my from my brain, for ma.
2: Family,
3: me, oh.
0: If you see, a new generation from my brain, for.
1: Oh, I make
3: come next down.
1: What month
3: 2 months? We are
0: one. We are not.
1: Ni di di eva iri bat nyamen kanu, nyamen kanu.
0: Easy waterproof paint, no more leakages, Michelle. 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Say cry de mula onim say say I kept. Telling name, flash screen, big screen, na mountain, you know. Yeah. Jeffrey Bray's screens in Kwana, Mount Foto, Eddie Show, World Cup, no. 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
0: Ninina, Kev once, Ninina, Ebia, Binti, technology, I didn't who be, no. 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
3: and not TV, same,
0: TV, same, be, Bantima High Street, GNTC, opposite Unity House, or Hona Ubehu. Jeffrey Press Computer. So, yes. See, we are bringing technology to your doorstep. Now, Bash Digital said like that.
3: Bash.
0: And he means a game. Bash. In fact, work up with the decoder for papa hold your amount for down.
3: You say, work up with you have a pay football.
0: Oh, of course.
3: I say, my mouth tips.
0: Oh, yes. So, yeah. Say, I can't bet in Kwana Minim chat. But I know the Minim
3: one. Special aviator.
0: Now, Mr. Betting. No. Our brother BBS will feel baby.
3: Now, come on. I heard the left breast now. We bump it up.
0: Ben has been breast cancer because of betting.
3: Me name is Ben. Ben, I'm free. Now, I'm a room. Kim, Matt, I'm a new server. I know I say Mbappe. Mbappe, Chile, who the Bowango, Bakope. Now they lose to cry. We'll be able to see Mbappe go out.
0: Oh, I'm fine. It is any power. Oh, it's any power. There be any mood in you. And yes, why in the BBL, but also moon swings.
3: Yeah.
0: Betting.
3: The boys, a girl,
0: the code and I'm managing the sports now. Mommy, you soon know. Bash Adaruma. Bash. Baby, I'll be Amidasi. World Cup season in India. One my air non football enthusiast. You know, crap football. And would you code no?
3: My telenovela.
0: Oh, there be the shabo. Bash, I might decode that papa. DSTV will haul. 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
3: bars, so poussoir
0: bars, the guitar said light.
3: Bash,
0: you have no way I'll report Janshi ship mu Kotoko Janshi and Abu Bash from 020-0050848 0200-0005-0848.

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0: 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Unga. Rhyme with unga. Rhyme with words. Give me 5 words that rhymes with unga. 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
0: Uh-huh. Unga.
1: Tonga.
0: Tonga. 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
1: Unga.
0: Tonga. Hanga.
1: Hanga.
0: Banka.
1: Banka. Sonda. Sonda. Say Sonda. Eka. Onka. Onka. Onka.
0: Honda.
1: Honda.
0: Yes. Any time you show. Onka de wani mdada. Any na di edwiani. Edwiani time you soft for ma. Earthquake you see.
1: Very much. Pie. Pie.
0: Say po.
1: Po.
0: Po. Are they a pie sound, Ankasa? Tony Po, then a chair a pie sound. To, po.
1: Po.
0: Po. Anyway, it's me sure Anka say mama's helping hand. You know, Naja, I'm going to catch also a hairline. Kone kudia. O hairline, the Lord is my baby.
1: The German do it.
0: Kobes man baby, so obes o dia utia. Mr. Mamuni, hair no. Our baby at the hairline. I bought back to send down, Mr. Call Best Man Babes. A baby will have a show hairline and sana.
1: Now
0: on this car. Because, wait me who are
1: crobat
0: to hairline and say, ah, crobat to the hairline.
1: You're a sexy man.
0: See,
1: the TG girl, you couldn't know.
0: Yes, and see. Michelle, what tattoo guy, mommy? What gangsters now? If you are feeling guy now, per se, ja, oh, church on sound kakra. Yeah. But me, media tattoo, the answer, I could call for no. I'm a tattoo.
1: I'm a new baby,
0: ever. Me name say, oh, best man, the obit me.
1: Yeah,
0: best man, the obit me.
1: Oh, I didn't say, I didn't call it one.
0: Now, one can soccer so better tattoo and cabay out to him.
1: Come out to my boss on the back. My wife, sounds like my wife. My wife, me done a cuckoo.
0: Oh, okay. Oh,
1: I chose Mula, sorry. Bema, who need money here? Sao, swong.
0: It's Mula Eka say, oh, you're a tattoo, D, at all.
1: And now, grandson, I'm the Kawashano.
0: In a boss, show us the way, we're anything.
1: Oh, why, Azigi,
0: Coco
1: Bisa Azigi.
0: Enemy access pass,
1: Mula,
0: Pacho, only role model, Samri, I a bear man and role model. I'm giving you role model.
1: Okay. Remember, very few men and a man.
0: I'm not Timitro. Because of my pants.
1: Yeah. So, I'm so trouble.
0: Hey, Angel Rock, Mr. Baku.
1: What is that?
0: Angel Rock, Mr. Baku.

0: That's a unya mu fever, dear, and stretch angel.
1: Packaging
2: effort.
0: Onum ye ground to mean to boss lunch, you know.
2: Debbie.
0: Papa. Angel Rock, Mr.
2: Angel Rock, Mr.
0: Herba, Mr. Nenso, Nenso. Fetch you keke, Nenso.
2: Ewa ho. Fetch you keke, Nenso.

0: boy, what is that?
1: What's that, dear?
0: Okay, Samrea, your boy, I would say, why not to know you, Mimoska, say feature at least be no money versa. Why at least be now, then better so?
1: Yeah, you may be a fabulous Piongo, a refa Blacko.
0: Yo, Matthew, also the NEA. Thank you so much. Also, bet me, huh?
2: Obviously, I'm behind the Blacko, but I'm your number in my bed.
0: Blacko, the favorite musician, ne Bosom Piong.
2: But to be caught off key,
0: yeah,
2: it's allowed.
0: Anyway, let me get on to the phone lines. Hello. Hello. Hello. Me ba choma ni suma e. Okay, what year you me a boy? Biggest Nathaniel, last mate. Okay. Okay. Okay. Okay. Okay.
3: Okay.
0: Okay. Okay. Okay. Okay. Okay. Okay.
3: Okay.
0: Okay. Okay. Okay. Okay. Okay. Okay. Okay. Okay. Okay. Okay. Okay, family one 0246-677-566
4: Hello. Ogodi, yeah, man.
0: Ogodi, me ma budget na. At least when I feature no way so.
4: Kokuflake. Yeah.
0: Okay, what do you say? Kokuflake life, and you. Okay, me da see. 0246-677-566 Biggest Nathaniel last made. Features can all the mahoy. Minya, you didn't be a cassette free.
4: Oboku.
0: Features can all the mahoy.
4: Highway or comfort quade straight.
0: Quade.
4: Comfort straight.
0: You just said last minya quade on you, so I do manesi.
4: I see.
0: I like Ben O2 on you, ma. I have Felice. Ah, dear, ready. I come for quite a life.
4: Now we see the first verse, you know. For boys, three.
0: Manucho, take me back. Take me back. Now, me share.
5: Brava fame when you're a mamma from me. Yaminaso, Nansmanto from me. Brava fame when you're a mamma from me. Yaminaso, Nansmanto.
0: Hello?
5: Okay.
0: Hello?
4: Hello?
0: What's your name, baby? I can say free.
4: I am from Telmo. Cassette to me.
0: Mom, my mom, but they say.
4: Blacko. Blacko,
0: it's where you come for Blacko to swell.
4: Nah, Blacko.
0: Okay, yo, Matika, sir. One, we have two for Blacko so far, huh? 0246-877-566 Two more callers and we are done. Hello?
4: Hello?
0: Pacho Dini, baby, can say free.
4: I'm a friend, Mr. Sister Adema.
0: Prince, and you way, me ma budget say pe artist no
4: future. I'm a friend. I'm a
0: Okay, last call and some friend. Let's end the post and let's get straight into conversation. Hello, Papa. But you didn't be a cassette free.
6: Dorothy,
0: biggest Nathaniel last made. What ye?
6: About signing
0: it. Now, my mouse can see as a artist be known feature also. What is kind of my wine?
6: Abrantia.
0: Hey. I didn't know who said you were part of the last minute, but say a question for me and to so I didn't.
6: Because I know alone that Matia is so touchable. It's the other for me and to that touchable song.
0: Okay. And so far, thank you so much about Pammy. That's it. So far, I think Famiye and Okonfo Kwade ne dominate post, no say, last bit and 4 months. So, but then, as an artist, Mula, utimi bonyum, na Ghana force, anyway, either say, what day, nip asume si way adie, bekwa komano, and aso bi fichan also. I quite remember, Amrado release Kokwanansi.
2: Yeah.
0: And Ghanaians, I think 90% of Ghanaians, F or so, ne say, sa anyway, either say, what if Famiye had the command? In fact, at a point in time, I won't focus. Famiye Kranede, a true man, because he had a very good bond with Famiye. So yeah. People thought.

0: Famia was the ghostwriter. Real quick, originality. And then the bet me ma artist be atunyum na Ghana for who say, Aka say no, I knew where the chinchina was say way that should be answer na Ghana for Yajiatum.
1: Pot, unse Ghana for Yasunda o. I just say, you know, you know, to so, there are there, you and a will be vibe by you. I just say, sports journalist and it is analyst.
0: Hey, you know, you know, Obi Oha, it will be vibe, no, no,
1: be vibe, no, no.
0: And to also to be a Oko Rani Panidi.
1: Yeah, because you were, you're tearing for a very long period of time.
0: Okay.
1: And you know, the kind of songs, the catalog, no.
0: Okay.
1: Songs are, what are you releasing, you know. Okay. And it, survive we call.
0: Okay.
1: The vocal dexterity. How I see for the new not to form. How I see for a deep effort. How I see for talking about life. And then it struggles. And then making it. So I just say, it's a voice, a style. And the content and I said lyrics.
0: Okay.
1: And name my utter can was.
0: Okay.
1: And then my see for
0: a DNT na a bema man for a said last mid. What few lame, baby, I will quit here. So, I'll be saying, Ghana for you to say, oh, Bassa Hona. So far, I'm on for see that come for quite all for me. Oko social media, and so that is what people are saying.
1: Perfect. I think the first time I'm a teen, you were a teen or gym.
0: Okay.
1: And Obiano, Obiano, TB, you're born repeat for a very long period of time.
0: Point in on boy.
1: A dinner and a renewing. Hey, come for quite a last meet.
0: Last meet. Yes. And in your books, do you think
1: it's and in my books, met me the to a certain level, met me the Amrado Ababekan. Uyi sa two favorite two na omo ayena met me the Amrado account. Because of what he also did.
0: Okay.
1: On Guguanansi.
0: Okay.
1: And then a star na wafa. Okay. Memfa Amrado of yesteryears.
0: Okay.
1: But memfa Amrado of now because he's so on point when it comes to singing.
0: Okay.
1: And a bia. Ebia nawafa for Ebia will be all the Gen Z kakra vibe kakra be basa anyum no so because we ube here will be a obrage kakra and you met me on my medical so kind on so be any day
0: sir. But the story actually talks about a breath from
1: I said medical bro.
0: Zero to hero story.
1: Yeah,
0: medical
1: Oye
0: dada B
1: peche. Oye dada B. Oye dada B. Oye kind of time.
0: No, me say no.
1: Oye breath for.
0: No, na say the kind of shatawali munyina. Dada B peche. Shata was born with a silver spoon in
1: his mouth.
0: Dada
1: B, our next cat.
0: At the age of 14, na shata fly call landing kodi. He punishing with landing.
1: Dada B.
0: But how our kind of story is because dada B a why not be say mira. Say be ghetto. Now me I'm starting from the scratch. Me person me dey me hobe talk me papa si castle because Satan here punishing na a landing near the punishing.
1: Medical APA was medi. I was seeing him at a very young age.
0: Okay, so we will discuss this. We don't want to take the shine away from last minute. But yes, last minute the tear Ghana for Nkomo Mudi
1: here. Yeah.
0: So Angel FM Kumasi 96.2 Amumra Meshe or Kwa Kosra or Comfort Kwa the legend or Kwaneho Ene. Mobile, Facebook, yes.
1: Okay.
0: Ghana for the pressure, Tony. So, but the person as to whether no person or yeah, and I say Ghana for no respect here, you know, then a boo, I'm on the fans. Say, Uncle Legend, ho, at least some future, no, you know, so Uncle Jin is same share.
1: A therapeutic.
0: Because they feel, say, a style, no, Saturday, but Gen Z era, and now say, or then a betonium. So, maybe I should bring Facebook, say, see, and never hear.
1: This is laudable.
0: Yes. Last made, I call confer quite the whole fear. Or senior man blessing as to whether say or they never turn your so or not, we are yet to know. But some two names when you know, I call Mufi Akoji or more blessings, and we are talking about Comfort Kwa, the one of the best or either the best storyteller in Ghana's rap history. And we are calling Honomenti Angela Femme,
1: it's not so different. Up will be ultimately emotions, Antonium pa in this. Current Ibdia, they said the last minute, and your last minute count, or your last minute in Kwan or Timmy Mau feel emotions.
0: Oh, but me, I think Famia still has.
1: Oh, Famia style, no, dear. On say, on our cabra booming some our car, or see the orcan, I see, but so we know, so you don't want some no car.
0: Passionate.
1: Yes. Okay. The passion, you feel it.
0: Okay.
1: And I think, say, you can call it gimmick, you can call it whatever, but say, what you mean, two and a more, a
0: conquan,
1: a penny fear, no. It's laudable.
0: Well, then I think say me just 3 minutes editorial be because of the dimension, any the shiner Ghana for bloggers any amount for be person who take you away from this beautiful homage I'll pay to comfort quite there. Mr. Ghana for sir, it's the boy's time. They be a minya mula kasi me say nipa ni huon hupa e nipa ni time
1: aso. The most dangerous man.
0: Na abrantie we open last mate or mama brew industry we mu within the last 4 years abrantie ne kan ho. To see him come this far cra a grace.
1: Yeah.
0: I'm saying this because this beautiful visitor kwa na amount for person mo chiane say abrantie no any attend ni ton say or take care mu a comfort kwa de mum na sorry. E kwa kwa chiane o kan nim say onsi from and say that beautiful visit ni home joy omo person omo twisty PR no and I'm saying my brother shiny creation and a video way back out but me nyini say o twane na ye me pacho o show video way there is no way you can tell me say last meet na na dream pon say otna ka mu atwen say o comfort kwa dey
1: mo so he kwa o hun kwa dey no o che asa na osi form
0: it's because na onim say kwa dey
1: o so mpabwa
0: me pacho mo show video ni ye na on siesie ne ho
1: enwie
0: and you know, okay, I'm a management. I be catching it, say, but I already say, on your senior man. So, and a senior man, no mu say, or cop, baby, and a you know. And you say, be a last minute, air tries to obey two bossy, and I say, on his high horse, to say, won't mean see from say, Ghana for twist the beauty.
1: Why do you always focus on the wrong issue?
0: Because it's going on right now. Say, last week, the more day, how dare you sit in the car for comfort, rather rather to
1: no,
0: come.
1: No, I understand that you are talking about. Why do you even focus on the wrong issue?
0: It's because you can't take away from it. And that is why I'm saying, say, hey, yeah, I said, yes, my mom phone say, last week was not even dressed up yet. Until you also comfort, quite a crowd call, kind of. Na oguso eh, she shan't.
1: You see, in Tina, Ghana, Hanum, see, no, Tambiano.
0: It's pathetic.
1: Yeah, they talk a seer. And your maro rom hone ton bibia no
0: ni party me to
1: only the wrong issue
0: ni party me to car agya de oyeh ho bia
1: abuga na ho
0: eno hia o say adent na last me take care mo comfort kwa de mom ene ba ne ho ena mo be take the beauty away from such an amazing gesture guy was so far pa in fact ono ankasa ni chrome for cancel no okko western regional
1: yeah.
0: Now up you see now I say a money bar Western Region Music Awards. And okay say, oh, the omun taking care of the expenses K2A B A B C bear 15,000. And nunti he was nearly blacklisted over there.
1: So I didn't know what I say mum farm and transportation.
0: Where she near the Adenia mami. Iti people are waiting, say a quo we bubble from. Two, the first year of bag country moon or release hit, he had a very unfortunate performance for Ghana Music Awards stage.
1: Yeah.
0: And yani photo, a production flaw by TGMA. Yeah. And nunti, ye ranking as the worst performer ma, and Kenya min kwa anke boni career from. Ah, o set me back, ne management. On so on any management issue, Emma, for the first time, nipa bebre ne free ni management, and so on kwa na ni manager, former manager, ke wabeka se, watina kuma, eko creative perception, so you ungrateful, o free ni management. I'm a non care journey depression. Even recently, Ghana Music Awards production issue. Yeah, so flopping the performance man come out for writing off.
1: Yeah.
0: And so now, Bamambu, Etimia Babe, yeah, say having one of the biggest catalog our country name, Miss Shemo, he has come this far to get here. Why any mistakes? Oh, and
1: as
0: he's
1: every human good,
0: yes, or a young superstar, why any mistakes near the day. But say resilience when you are Babi Drew, Miss Shemo. When they for this beautiful thing, why ye? Yam chim agenda na ma a branch here no am benya time because of weight. Because watch the video clearly, you could see that he was not properly dressed.
1: He wasn't even ready to get down.
0: Yes,
1: so what I
0: said, he was waiting on his management call. Say, Obia, why ready? And I legend Nankasa say, oh, away, and on Nankasa Benkano.
1: Now, but in Nipana, because I want me to car.
0: Say,
1: because an artist movie, they don't move alone. It costs a lot of money for an artist to move.
0: Now, say, okay, Ghana for the Muka Minty, move for quite a crowd.
1: And as I mean, concession as well, and it's over any day.
0: And you're going to
1: Nipana guest, and I am nice. I am historic. We should be focused on
0: the content. Time, the way we want to take the shine away from this boy, it is not fair, Ghana, for Miss Shemo. If not for anything at all, we need to appreciate the gesture and the move by this gentleman. One, it shows that respecting the fans. Two, it shows that he pays homage to legendary art. Our nimse, omo blessing beti miya kushi in the career. Let's not take the shine away from this beautiful gesture. I know said the agenda must agenda, but sometimes we need to be considerate. And to make sure those who are misinterpreting that video way, you know, and chase a boy near arrogant, and just watch the video. Watch it clearly.
1: Or dress it up. You have to. I mean, there are cameras all over. You can't just and I heard baby crying on Mujana cry. I say, why a muddy area?
0: Yeah.
1: And you say, or to me, a changing in Pabuan.
0: Pabuan crying.
1: You know, cinema so there, why in the neighborhood? Watch out, Bia.
0: Oh, she, Minya Guda and a Wahoni team near there. Yeah. And a sack and the manager near, you know. What the camera team the crowd called receiving? Say, oh, but and a legend, and Cassa say, oh, away, and our Ben Cano. And saying, yes, Bia,
1: and yes, Bia, Ben Cano will see it. Or Ben Cano crying. He is still preparing himself,
0: bro.
1: So that should send a message to you. So why are we focusing on the wrong?
0: Why are we majoring on the minors?
1: Why?
0: Please.
1: It's a nice gesture.
0: Please. Last minute has come this far. Yes, Yemwa. Muntete a break. Now, Munjai said, this beautiful moment. Take the shine away from this
1: agenda
0: beautiful
1: moment.
0: It's Yemwa. Ladies and credit going out to Shiny Creations, the blogger now, or the visuals way by, and the whole team. And last minute, yes, I think, sir, it's about time Okofi and Oko Hodi and our concert. Last minute, go back home and go and make a statement over there. Let me also do a quick birthday shout out. And watch your brand your birthday.
1: Oh, senior man Pius.
0: And then, as someone.
1: No,
0: as someone who's been a brand ambassador for Watcha Brantia for years, I am part of the grass to grace story, the zero to hero story.
1: Yeah.
0: When it's yesterday.
1: I want to introduce you, no mommy.
0: Yeah. Oh.
1: Yeah, ambassador.
0: Did I see? And I'm glad, sir. We've been able to grow with there. I see Wabe Ghana's number one Watcha brand. So happy birthday.
1: Global.
0: Yes.
1: Global brand.
0: Watcha Brantia.
1: Solid.
0: Watch it to me at the big crowd, USA. You know, I'm
1: here. Menkoff will be on my best time. I'm in fine.
0: Watch your brand here. So happy birthday. Watch your brand here.
1: Cinema, Chacha, Pius.
0: Yamisha, P.
1: And I'll kiss you.
0: So, Enko, and Nima. Anyway, Mula, you have any special shout out to
1: Special shout out to England, Fonya, especially Jude Bellingham.
0: Yes. And then so let me do this real quick. This birthday. And then one of your event space, no, one of the most recognized icons. Our event space here, friend Akwaba Ushering AJ Akwaba Global, our Ushering team, Osa your coordinator for weddings and all that. Okay. Despite my programs, we brought there, Erica, and then birthday.
1: Send a big name,
0: yeah.
1: Picture,
0: Erica, yes,
1: and now that's I'm on my beautiful picture,
0: yes, that's Erica. So happy birthday, CEO of Akwaba Global, and your birthday. We celebrate you. And then Yankupon Koswa and Shell from the studios. We'll talk about that tomorrow. I think it's confidential for now.
1: Okay.
0: So, Akwaba Global, happy birthday. Anyway, thank you for doing the listening. Your friend, the landlord, MC Portfolio. This is the safest lane back home. Hi, Angel 96.1 Kofi, and then a pound for Atnasi. I'm with the news, Nebro. Yambo Echina, your best.

0: 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I'm going to be too much in me. No titiru. Any of my mom intended didn't tell me cramp no. 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I send you made your lunch to cry. President, so I'm going to send you. Send a buy. I'll send a buy. I'm holding. Now, so so bamba papa. About send unti. And now, yes, I'll sell buy no. And a power here and why are there? And you're so cold. Now we're touching this. Papa, Papa, Eddie, Amaye. I'm going to cry. Musica for me. I didn't send me. You know, Eddie, Eba, Kaya, and you may have Facebook in a so Angel FM Kumasi 96.1 Sanso and a TikTok Angel FM Kumasi. Okwa YouTuber Angel FM Kumasi and Semina and Namho. You can kind of come at the amount. Grace TV, Jen Semiswa to Apatia de Madesia, or Moreka Samphony and Umrei. Cause about the Mufoni at Chilisamufo Penny about Dominic Sanso and Emmanuel, Mafo Cassie Solomon. 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
1: Jo, you did see a year Angel Kumasi, when I was here, when I was sharing up there for in time, so you did see how me happy, I'm on my father, Eddie, but you call a trampling. Now, a family dear, Ubia or Betibiano, now, Yemu Ajimu, as I said, Uche B. Maya, Ujina Haya, or said Methodist, for a time, dear Pa, Ubi, Etimi, Akako, Dina, you know. Which you must say, you know, happy too much. Then, in the say, Eric Johnson, a Ochechini, Ochina, Nadia, Ewo Apathy, Amanqua Fisheries Agriculture Technical Institute, Ewo Complaints North Constituency, Nimu, Yaya ya Prevo, Aye, Amanqua. Now, when Kakanka Kra, Nankopo, Aya Dom, Ama, and Penifo, and who are Juma, or Yinji, ya Provo, Tuna say. One free stores and the same co share a class room. Now I say any coffee is someone about every day. Uncle Tren Colani B. I want a year picky. A whole any abomadia transfer a canoe. Uncle Uncle Tra, the old picky, a year technical. Now way and Obomadia for a car. Every PMO are some plain stuff. My make crumble. I say, or back, not to what I make a bushia. Now I say, I was a person to me as I did at me. I hear. The mum. Yes, it will be a normal BB. Wabama dear, a momo shop BB at the amount near Kuma, as the on shuttle, now on Yan Buddha Buddha Kakra, into a choir of Hokostra, a year of which I'm for a mame, and as a Ninia Naman Tayano. Ninia Bakua, next week, or what exam, etre, a Catherine said, on share a year in Momo shop, no, I will only be a demand or on share El Samano. Nemum on also person of course school nimbo. Now Okuku Sian yet a Kazan say, Mumu means a human into a new Sian yet and Kurch Libya. Debra Penny, Eddie Penny, Esher, a whole Edeman. Now, or no, a free a year at the Siaho at Bayano, Nane Brato, and Pablo Egumon, Chenswa, a day or mudem one so ya lock it. No say ah. Ne ebane sana break. What then the pub will go mountain so a day a dem so other palock are lucky. And so I'll lock it as specky. And or bomb dear a be dine or could be a dine and not say. Bra Eric Blanksna, when you're 34 years and a da a mudemwa. 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
1: 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We am brother because we free why I am brother, brother. 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
2: 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During the period under review, NIMOS sustained nationwide operational tempo against illegal mining across six endemic regions. namely Ashanti, Western, Western North, Eastern, Bono, Ahafo, and Central. A total of 200 operations were executed across 53 districts, recording an operational strike rate of over 84%. The Secretariat conducted 169 enforcement operations targeting illegal mining sites, forest reserve, river bodies, and concession encroachments. The combined output of these operations is summarized as follows: 207 suspects comprising 161 Ghanaians within the last 6 months, and 46 foreign nationals have all been apprehended. The suspects have been processed and handed over to the security agencies.
0: Now, onumanyam for Emmanuel Amakofi Bua, ewe wa mananso wano tira se. 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
2: Gentlemen, in our determination to protect our forests from illegal mining activities, the ministry working closely with the Forestry Commission and other stakeholders intensified enforcement operations within forest reserves. And these are the results. Just in the last 6 months, we arrested 258 suspects, demobilized 6 excavators, 1,225 pumping machines were seized. We demobilized 765 chanfan machines. We destroyed 35 tricycles. Motorbikes that were seized were 212. Stretchers destroyed, 430, and gold detectors that we seized was 40. All this in the forest reserve alone. And I'm happy to tell you, today I'm not here to tell you about reasons because we have not had any reason, which means that government supporting the Forestry Commission is in control of our forest.
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3: Speaker, may I know from the Honorable Minister that this whole exercise which according to him is going to commence afresh because of all the irregularities identified. Can he tell us the costs, implications to government?
4: Honorable Minority Leader, with all due respect, that was a question asked by Honorable Patrick Yao Buama, and that question has been overruled. So I don't expect this question from you. Honorable Minister for Communication, Digital Technology and Innovation, thank you very much for attending upon.
0: Na Adam Kumano, ebufu ya mupie pepepe, enye. Omo friends and trefo se mumla ni anemo nsem kakraka. Ye huya ne se, Adam Kumaba no dani, ono mnyamfuo afenyo makin. Aba bejene ni bisa nse, onabu afenyo makin, di asema.
3: That the first deputy speaker has a way of using the rules to stampede parliamentary oversight. You've all observed that he started the attack on our backbenchers. Anytime our backbenchers were on, you know, had the opportunity to be on their feet, he will use the rules to frustrate them. The rules are not meant to be used to intimidate, frustrate, and as he's trying to do, bring parliament to a standstill. We've tolerated the first deputy speaker for quite some time. Even today, you realize that the question I was asking was a public interest question. This is a government policy that is seeking to start SIM registration afresh. They claim that people use unverifiable identities to get SIM registration cards. And our question is, at what cost? How many people were identified to have used stolen IDs and all of that? Especially so when the minister himself said it will be at no cost to the subscribers. This is a harmless question. It's the interest of Ghanaian public to know how much it is costing the nation. In any event, the previous registration came at a cost. So we need to know what procurement processes are being followed.
0: Ani auti yeyi ayedom kumano ba no deni onimnyamfo afanyo markets rat say odesan se metu dwa ewo eye sentrefo onimene emla se bidwa bra mo kire say eye first deputy speaker no etete mo backbenchers 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
5: 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tin fast and of course it's not I shall take the court to be and us so obviously we'll be out to come back to the court on Friday
6: so kidisia you in kroponi don't go back to my
5: There should be a police for no. You see, this is a deliberate attempt to frustrate the system. Sir, there are so many for

0: so from Messino, Omoko Biano, Edema, a year police for. Yan Chuan Samina so na Yan Sanso and Co in Fifi Mantimubim. Na Yadika Baboka said that Awa Cassiaso. As a year June Bosso de Tosso at Yunu Enum, Awa Fimpinia Dionisia Imua. And I send because so Awa Yakas when no Fifi Mantimabra. Or Batampa, a Yakas of video material radio station or Hono. And send because so much as say. And this year, man, you know, teaching your own 50 mantim. Oh, we are wretched. Kofiasi, do anything paying for be echo ho. Echo, they say, your mom would you my dear Mudinano, or Mutimi Asen, and I'm sire so. Emma, on my moon, and Trefon Cabum could, etime and Trefon Siamid and Semitu, just say. I'm more opinion than for my comaco and swear 1 week per pepper. So, my bonting, and for Chapa, Mapa, and Fambra. Now, for my about Tampa Radio for Nafi, and Central for Organ has seen. Now, you go so I win any man, and no can say, in 50 mantim. 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
1: step of tools you make one or two mistakes and I am not above the law to bulldoze my way through and say I have done it and so what. I own an FM station that has been operational for more than 11 years and I know the tenets of the journalism constitution and how it governs it and how we go by issues. I will not go to the point of satisfaction by the Ghana Journalism Association demanding all those. I think we have to cut this issue short by rendering an unqualified apology to that of the GD in the media space. In fact, my mission for going to Batampa was never to disrupt their program because that is unethical and unconstitutional. It was just to engage management as to how we can judge all and move ahead. But the absence of management meeting has turned chaotic, brought about some misunderstanding. As human nature, it bounds to happen. And so therefore, I stand in as a leader of the region and apologize to Batampa.
0: In 50 months, and this is any over a wretched coffee, and I'll tell you this a chow pay. I call them about Tampa radio for more cars. So I would you may be a corso, El Honma, in Pinfortress, say, Uncle Yino. After Uncle Yakasia Bono, I won't crow for Crusoe. Menoka say, Iran for Adden Sababa Tom Montenso, etcher say, Amoba Cosua Abloco trading route and on the war. 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

0: 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It says Odi Anura de Nachi. Now say Odi Ko Enedi Enima. I'm here now. Sika Kwa Kudi Sisam Yakramu.
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0: FIFA World Cup 2026.
1: What a day.
0: USA, Canada, Mexico. And then a second.

Meka say bibia aye krado. Me fa team sheet ni ma ten tempa. Emranti aje penisi a kama woman. The she England team na say net here. As usual, Jordan Pickford in post. In defense, number 24, Aya Reece James. John Stones, number 5, Jesse. McGahey, number 6. Jeb Spence, number 25. Amoye, four-man backline, Emma England. They caught deep midfield. They were Declan Rice, number 4, Jesse. Elliot Anderson, number 8. Just behind the striker, I have three offensive midfielders. Anthony Gordon is number 18. Morgan Rogers is number 17, Jesse. Jude Bellingham is number 10. And a Harry Kane is number 9, Jesse. And we have England 11 players. Jordan Pickford, Reece James, John Stones, McGahey, Jeb Spence, Declan Rice, Elliot Anderson, Morgan Rogers, Anthony Gordon, Jude Bellingham, and a Harry Kane. My name Rante Omosha, said I'm England minor. Yeko Argentina, goalkeeper Emiliano Martinez, number 23 national. In defense, Nicolas Tagliafico, that's number 3, Jesse. Lisandro Martinez, that's number 6. Christian Romero, so number 13. Nahuel Molina, so number 26. Enzo Fernandez, so number 24, Jesse. Alexis McAllister, number 20, Jesse National. Leandro Paredes, so number 5. Giuliano Simeone, so number 17. Julian Alvarez, so number 9. And a Lionel Andreas Messi, as usual, so 10, Jesse. Emiliano Martinez, Nicola Tagliafico, Lisandro Martinez, Christian Romero, Nahuel Molina, Enzo Fernandez, Alexis McAllister, Leandro Paredes, Giuliano Simeone, Julian Alvarez, and Lionel.

0: onu ne jan temo because a refresher na ben non so nya bo tie for live commentary angel 96.1 enra wote jeffrey amo sunzun kan abra spain and france the share so ama spain e to atna mienu a france antumi ante where your second semi final game England versus Argentina. I am March Pompey. Make I say, Mr. Aduko Toko joining me in studios. Born at the center circle. Born Ukra, England, Emrantiano. England, and a crowd born Sabre. Ewo Argentina for Famuho. Argentina for Ninako Guachre for now. England for Nashasia, Obu Pia Piambono, Bona Kodi central defender, John Stones, a Pia Koma Magehi, our center line, so Magehi, Jemma Koma, Jed Spence, back to Magehi, or the Swell Crabono, or the Confifi Honomo, Jed Spence, I said Jama Magehi, referee Ama Benasu, referee Benasu, a Jay Friedman. Argentina minor. Referee Ismail Elfat. 44-year-old FIFA referee. Wajin Friedman to Nodia Ma. England minor. Ewo England for Fabuho. Osha Prabaniswa. England Jesse no. Aye Omunoma Jesse. Fita. And a showomo. Esri a fita. Pansini a fita. And a horse no. Ensu Fita. I wonder if Mr. Bonkumso from commentary position. Argentina. And I'm in Sandy Faso. I'm with Jesse No. I say blue black. Blue black. I learned to say Argentina for no. Etusu say. Ombesha Sakitway. And I'm say. I'm with Philly say. Ombenya inspiration. And you're free move. San say. Abra 1986. England, near Argentina, Asia, yeah, our Mexico City, that World Cup quarterfinal game, Argentina winning 2-1, and Hunsem, Besimne, and Kanye, Sanse, South first goal now, Argentina, say, you know, Diego Armando Maradona, what an insane Yibono, Acha, say, Yatuni, this is the hand of God, Besimne, South Seminole, Yan Kanye, Minim Judge, Kura. 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Make us a referee no. Asha na ben. 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England, Bonukra Elliot Anderson. I was center circle nimu. Midi Ede Mauko Do. Me the commentary Ebreo. Baby awo bia utie me. 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Kakra kakra. They could do some game. And the commentary, no, Joe Tata, baby, I will be a game. It was so Bonaco D. Abrante Magehi, Ensem, England, Wura, Argentina for football, Anthony Gordon, Wura boxing in water for Nasudabi, Oma Yibono, Afininano, Oma Yibono, Afininano, Nasam Ketuakra, Argentina for Claire Bonafri, Omo 18 yard boxing. Born in England for them, Magehi, with German goalkeeper, Jordan Pickford. Goalkeeper, Jordan Pickford. Goalkeeper, Pickford. Upon the ten their bread. Reece James. I want ten one. Reece James and Lusu Bono. Argentina 4 Jeff Robinson. Nanso, England 4. Asansua recover. Live commentary on Angel 96.1. And Yaksam Ketuakra. And then I am my very good friend Amando of Kwadaso. And then your birthday. And the happy birthday. And confirm out Amando of Kwadaso. And him say, Adonko tournament. Kwadaso team no. Udima kutini yepa. Tembia make sure say, Obe organize boys no. No, maybe you see platform no. Every year opportunity. And God be so good. Players in the brain. And your son for so. And Amando. And then, oh boy, sling in say, yeah, we show happy, happy birthday. Of any kind, Sima NCNA, 6 minutes into the first half. England nil, Argentina nil. England nil, Argentina nil. Semi final game, Udin Kunimua. It means on Sunday, Yebehu, our Miami Gardens. And Yaketuakra, Sunday, our Miami Gardens. Eho, and a finals number koso. Why, and a era finals ho. Make us say Spain. And the can't book on tickets no. And the 10 of Argentina and England. Born Ukra England. Our Argentina for from ho. We travel on a show. Now should there be. Argentina defender. Now you born every one of them. Born a trash a corner kick. Morgan Rogers. And a yes, in swinger no. Now so, Alexis McAllister. Wa clear bone F1 mo. And yes, I'm going to cause danger. And I'm Argentina, my no. Defending champions. Champions, they say, die hard. And yes, I'm going to cry. Sima Ensunye, Mr. Duko Toko, Prumim Kakra, Prumim Kakra.
1: Marco Medasi, me did say, you my AFI. I bear come a come up. I bear come
0: up. I shall see you.
1: I shall see you. I want to know, you behold better. Are you? Ni mum no me die me susu team back say o mutimi ni nka na die me ho wan say unim England be boy say ye ni wo mo e bo glazro
0: papa
1: na wo ma o mo su no ma bo wan show ma be bi sabi na na wo se ka gan nka timi bi bi ko ni mo
0: pau
1: na fa ho sa
0: oh
1: toba ye ni we se ma bo etimi abodro dia Now a second to me,
0: quite a crack.
1: Oh, Namidia, me unit, me trust the Junuam in Tiasi. Sensu so born, no, Miss Abrofono, or much had done any duber piano with
0: your own.
1: I become what my essay.
0: I'm the Ecosso.
1: Oh, my essay, Sabi, I've been on the Masu Asina, Omudia Huagro,
0: yes.
1: Because if you're sending a Boruku for a free money, you know, then you may be a good one. But me, dear Queen, you're sending you here. Look at the table.
0: Jebashe better game. Ofedi Kan Sima and Kununye. 9 minutes into the first half. Argentina for the try, sir. Ombebo 1-2. McAllister. And Tagliafico. 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My infant, I say my Pepsodent. 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And Opanua Pesti. 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And no, Nebema. 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As if for the World Cup, Pepsodent, do the two. Na sign a tier. Born with Argentina. Our monkeys are from ho. Born with Fifi, Leandro Parades. Of the Chadia Shem, one echo. Now should be England for Najibono. Your piano reform. Refrage infringement. Our England for from ho. Edia T Argentina. Magehi. And Abedina Bonacci. 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Bono de Masa. A man for some of my shabon or demo, but you go so ever the better day. Born at the touch line, throw refrage, throw near England for the throw no England for the Jim Bonacodi England abrante Anthony Gordon o twade ase mo betimi akwa na o yibo na ba nanso goalkeeper 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
1: anya is it sir that MP say say on year to for him comfort
0: yeah so far World Cup you hum basabasa
1: bia bia
0: yeah so supporters penche
1: yeah has said yeah na your mark sa kwan ni a bia can say this is you cry your mark my for both to plan to stay at the end is eight do bia ya na bofu say na okasi as you share name of them one bibia no say na Nigeria for come block authority still in pass am robin
0: Christ
1: we should share come the answer no nimra who say wa robo no na wa waka say thank you
0: was it Nigeria for come say
1: eh authority still in pass am robin
0: authority still in pass am robin Christ live commentary Angel 96.1 and no I am Mr. Adu Kotoko and what in kano make Kotoko as a media but who say Kotoko asha say ya medicals players no obi ya medicals and sana preseason asha say and to Kotoko supporters no obi an kana kuma to ne yam and penifo is share new map amu is any peche no mu dia pie
1: sana me kai na say dey wa wati mase ah is a grown a be pie ya mon continue yo
0: sa
1: ne mu mi twemu a wa bon continue wa be say and send nyina be da bon tin say say pa we ya nka fa man fo ha say tutu na ba muwa
0: abuwa
1: ba say pron ya lock no ya lock no ti ansa na yim pie mu na ya wie bibia say ya man fo su say be pam pen fo pen big news e din bi ana praise ya di won be pie mu dey obi a rafu do ay na ka wa say be your surprise no say be your surprise
0: bonu ku Argentina man no Bonabedi Echonomo, Abrante Lisandro Martinez. 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Matt Way, Ase. So far, why are you Nansu, why are you No, you're Dean, sir. 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Assistant 2, Kyle Atkins. Anonso, free US of A. Ono na assistant line 2 mehu say England player Jeff Spence eh ya complain che referee no players no ma adwen o obeji ball no obese da de ne ho account ye beto akensie no so referee no ma so ndwaba enti ye to akensie no so afedi kan sima edumian sanie 13 minutes our first half England Enshebi Argentina Sunshebi it's my kitchen restaurant It's my kitchen restaurant. I say every Monday, Oba Honomoa, Oto Fried Rice, Unya drink free. It's my kitchen. Babayara Stadium, traffic light wa. Every Tuesday, I buy special jollof, Nejo o drink. England, Obetinia call. Now so, Argentina for not double up. Our boxing him. Argentina for not double steps, no. Ajibone from Musam, 1-2 ni Yajuma. Argentina, combination is soon. I'm going to run England for a phone call. A bomb ten. Now, so, born in say yes. So, Argentina, England for a phone. We travel on a bow. Why not connect it? Born a baby, I see a animal. Why not call? Born in Tagliafico. Tagliafico. What can you assume? What do you mean? Argentina. England for no pressure. Argentina for no break it. Not England for not them. Because when you care for her. Ajibayo, born in Argentina. I want 51 more. Enzo Fernandez. Jack Contentanoa. Juan Echo. Bona Sabedi. Enzo Hobium. With Pierre Parsono. Eddie Hashem. Bona Bedi Leandro Parades. Leandro Parades. Odama McAllister. With Trash M. Nanso. McGehee. Up in Bona 51 more. Magia Pimbo ne fwonum. Argentina brantie Giuliano Simeone, number 17. Chese, the way o see yire, ebe pim da sani no. Utimu se o koma ne man. Yes, o koma ne man. Ye nko fo yi. Na gudi o. Bonu da so kwa Argentina fo no. Live commentary on Angel 96.1. Maminto nka e wo Facebook ne so. 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Bebe ken kan o messages no game no hu ni sai. U shebi ana u se tie. Ana se u tie Facebook ne so. U hu ni sai. Bonu kwa Argentina, England for firm. England should be careful. Na so da bi. Yet not to form. Ref see where there. Nye bibia. Yen to akensie ne so. Bonu kuta England e won 10-10. This time, referee Jim Friedman and their man, Anthony Gordon. Yes, Anthony Gordon. 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Oh, Kumase, Babayara Stadium, Asokwa traffic light wape. And it's my kitchen wall. And I'll bet me kwafre, no madin kitaho. 0265707070. And I say 0272353333. Now, it's my kitchen for a trim come up. Now, be bia kosudia mount. Game net was so body kuta England. Argentina for Fumho Bonabetre or the Bonabeti Atlantia Morgan Rogers Morgan a Piacoma Hurricane Hurricane Yamajud Bellingham or Betina call England in control. Argentina for box no any more pay Bonacodi 18 yard box no Bonne who Argentina or my Bonafuho or my Bonafuho refragile goal kick Edama Argentina refragile goal kick. Adama Argentina. Ofedi Kanwani. Live commentary on Angel 96.1. Watodia Shame, Argentina. Amari started play. Bonabedi Taglafico Ono. Wapia pass na shame Nanso. Rhys James. Ajibone from Munsem. Wapia Bonamanako D. John Stones Wanomo. Onuswa German keeper. Pickford. Pickford the Pia Bonya Shame. Bonabedi declare rice war. Wapia Atra Santa Lino. England still in control. Why an echo? They did not perform. England, the brand here, Morgan Rogers. They did not perform. Referee today. We will say, oh, complaining. I'm assistant referee, no. But Taglafico, Eddie Kan Yibono. What I say, oh, Clebono. No, then what can was also. Yes. You talk can say this, so. Body Kuta. England, I'm brand here, no. Wine echo, Bonabedi Magehi, Ensem Magehi, Operinia, Ampa Odiamano, Bonicuta Brantia, Jer Spence, Jer Spence, Sadia Betre, Argentina Fono, Gameway, Omon Presses, Omay D, or Triho, Omon J Bonape, no, my BM, now Daniel Rica, Wine echo, Bonicuta England, Wache Efe, Rasuel Crabono, Morgan Rogers, Nintin Efe, England, Refuse today. Bona Trasiano, Declan Rice, Ofosanka, Refi Pedi Fawamano, Refi Nanfino, Jeffrey Press Computers, Jeffrey Press Computers, Open Laptops, and our desktops are. Oba called Jeffrey Press, you know, Bonuka England, Opia Shem Nanzo, Emiliano Martinez, Achene Fefefe, Emiliano Martinez, Wachene Fefefe, Ediama England Mino. Jeffrey Press Computers. So open computers ni biato ni hona wose oko laptops no and a desktops no eh Jeffrey Press bantman owo oko na so ya obenya ni nyina bi open security cameras and answer projectors are obeko Jeffrey Press wonu repairs any updates no open accessories ni nyina bi a onsa beka memory card external drive obeko Jeffrey Press bantman and owo open TV and so ato all sizes. Our Jeffrey Praise Computers. Our Bantaman High Street Nesso. Obeti me afraid Jeffrey Praise. Our 0244 026203. And I say 0502 747579. Jeffrey praise computers. And also Tachi, born to Argentina. We play the shame. We are Kenya and Argentina. Now should there be timely clearance. Elliot Anderson. Are you born a few animal? But England. I was so me careful here, pa. Sanse.
1: I was so here careful because Papa na ujina hudin. Say ball no turning now so I do obey yen. Papa no crab by the crab member.
0: Anti-Messi.
1: And a Papa Messi. So my fee in this when your chance to be at your baby woman.
0: But how much
1: you don't have one to me to us. Zin is an air cast and commerce starting to come to say, I say, a new bread bunker.
0: That's right. Yeah, Angel for Chikeke.
1: That's right.
0: And wow. Can say so, Peter the same. When Echo, now so goalkeeper Martinez, where Pierre Abachina de Fefefe, goalkeeper Emiliano Martinez, where Pierre Abachina Fefefe, and the Argentina minor, Morgan Rogers, no person sign. Defender no, now so one chairman no. 1-2 na ya Juma Argentina for the crab on the Sabre. Born 1-10-10-1 Giuliano Simeone. Wajadi Abre Leandro Paredes. Argentina for us as a paper and born. Born a Cody McAllister and Sam McAllister. Wadakoma Paredes. Wapia was Arginadier. I was center circle any more pair. England for more. Argentina. Obetimia Kwana. Opaso locate Messi. Nansu Huno. Aman for si Messi and him. Born in say ye. Argentina, Omani Abre, born 1-10-10 waha, we try their shame now so, Rhys James, a blocky bono. Rhys James, a blocky bono. Ofedi Kaisima, Edwin Numienu, 22 minutes in ye. England, nil. Argentina, nil. Enchebia, yebeko, na hydration break no. Yako jia homi, game ni tuaso Argentina, and aswe kwa bono. I was center circle in Cheho. Bona bedi, abrantie. Alexis McAllister, Sam McAllister, Pian Yashem, Juan Echo, Argentina, Bonaco di Leandro Paredes, Ewan Fifi Wanamo, Leandro Paredes, Refrage, Infringement, Ediama McAllister, Ya Bonne Naho, yes, baby, I woke up, Naduno, Jude Bellingham, Master Audition, Kua Kwaganio, Jude Bellingham, Wako Bo McAllister Naho, I'm a bear mass on the night, but Masa Soriagina, yes. But in the same year, so I bet you can see so. Born here, free kick. Lionel Messi, Abidjan Bonacci. Lionel Messi, Abidjan Bonacci. K. Adu Gas of Vinan Stove. And so, Tachre, K. Adu Gas of Vinan Stove. Oko K. Adu Ha, now per Gas of Vin. A Mokasia, a Munketua, one Sabaka, Lionel Messi, Bobo Passano, Edema, Simeone, Argentina, Weya Quenya, Nanso Dabi, Aya Corner Kick. Born here corner kick. England ever defended. Mehu Sergio Kun Aguero. Sao Tia Pramana so born in Yakohuma. Sergio Kun Aguero. Argentina, Brantier. Giuliano Simeone, Aquawe. Obey Patapa Yepa. But we are on Tias Massacra.
1: Now here, keep on the show. I'm just no one way in now.
0: No, Massalentino.
1: Yes. And the keeper is so no, or no, we can't send Missy Joy. I was strong.
0: Ah,
1: I'll be a pineapple.
0: Oh, so happy, Pana. Oh, I'm a
1: son of a son of a son
0: of
1: a son of a son of a son of
0: a son of a son of a son of a son of a son of a son of a son of a son of a son of a son of a son of a son of a son of a son of a son of a son of a son of a son of a son of a son of a son of a son of a son of a oh,
1: Kenya do me catch us nano me nini share wa boaso.
0: Aha.
1: Say what the new method be a buy a die if you cry no.
0: Yes.
1: Wa gibi contractor wash the shape pipes in your menu na the cylinder that could see baby.
0: Okay.
1: Oh, I won't miss cylinder but to which him send us pack your canna.
0: Listen.
1: Now pay a starting.
0: Hey, Janus, I see you.
1: Yeah, man. A ben a pipe in the shame.
0: There's a open lay pipes up in the kitchen. Okay.
1: Which team to send you? What do you suffer as Paki Okana?
0: Oh,
1: no, yeah.
0: Gas in
1: the air. Who may be a pipe num, who may be a rubber num, who may be a cylinder and see.
0: Isn't that a young
1: one? Yes.
0: Yeah, okay, rubber so. Into gas of Venedia, open the intimate tone, I have 3 bucks, any 2 bucks now, Sabaka, and a gas stoves, no, and then Mr. Duca who has them, no, and then, or the new method about, I just say, what's you fear, you know? Which men lay pipes, no? Not the sun that I could see by the crowd, said the bayer. A bit near bow ye. After open warmers, I open your top bass, Nina. Money care do entrance come off. Now warmers, no, among be. I was a bone, no time beyond crying your shit. Now a boy ye panty. There was 6-1, 5-1, 4-1. Warmers in our hall. And a moa, but a tunam no. Yes, tilapia. And a cat.

0: Prophet of Doom, name him. Dear Quay dear.
1: Oh, Argentina for Argentina.
0: England. England, about third place.
1: On the France.
0: Now Argentina and Spain. Argentina and Spain. Referee 9, see, I do 10. Yeah, Twasso, England, Argentina, Fono, Omo Benimu, Mo Presso, Mo. Yeah, show, by Uncle Guetri, England, plan Namwa. Plan Namwa, crack. Born to Argentina, oh, England, for Fomo, Lionel Messi. Messi, or your dumb papa. My record. Bona with the Argentina for some. Goalkeeper Lisandro Martinez. Bona with the England in some. England rush for the Germany defender. Last days are dangerous. Argentina. Enzo Fernandez. Referee said 9. You're about 11 minutes. You're going to go. England for no. The next are being upon. Is it coming home? It's more or less like we have to wait for the next edition. Apeja Simo! Goalkeeper Martinez! Obetimiana! Refrage infringement! Eddie Aman goalkeeper Emiliano Martinez! Referee Ismael El Fat! Waji Eddie Aman referee! Waji Eddie Aman Argentina! Geno Melquaidie! Ekano Atefo! Enyayek! Goalkeeper Emiliano Martinez. Referee Ashena Bay. Edia Kensier Nina. Lionel Messi. Yes. We did it. Enzo Fernandez. Adani Suamano. Enzo Fernandez is soon. It's all over. At the Mercedes-Benz Arena. Our Atlanta, Georgia. England 1. Argentina 2. And now our final score. 9:03 p.m. Our Angel 96.1. It's all over. Enti Nami Bua Kwasiada and at the grand finale. Ebekosu between Spain and Argentina. Morgan Rogers and Tene Huase. Asi Enjano. I'm not going to go. Dear Diaco, so ya, the pitiri. There's a question. Let me say, you know, you have to say, England for Lucy from the bench.
2: Yes,
1: from the bench.
0: Coach, no, I'm a Lucy.
1: Mr. Dresden, be at Malco, and a better time, I swan. Mr. Du, Mr. Player to player, you have a message in Sinche. England for the brain, ahead of Argentina for the BMO. From player to player, be BMO. Ah, now Jude, let me put that Enzo, where Chelsea, me, or no boss, Jude, and I, Abby, McAllister, what Liverpool, or you have Jude. But what's me match, you know? Kane, oh, Mogos, Eche, Avarez, and I think Martinez.
2: Marco,
1: eh?
2: Yeah, Diaco, so you're an epitome.
1: Mr. Hood, do I win just